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2: Here's your Tri-Cities weather forecast. Slight chance for showers with fog in spots tonight. Otherwise, overcast skies. Lows dip down to about 60. Easterly winds 5 to 10 miles per hour. Highs level off around 70.

0: with fog and spots early tomorrow. Cloudy skies expected. Chance of thunderstorms tomorrow night. Lows dip down to about 61. Overcast skies. From the Weatherology Weather Center, I'm staff meteorologist Laura Lockwood. Right now, it's 73 degrees.
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0: Welcome. Murphy in the Mornings with Tim.
1: I had a pet snail.
2: Of course you did.
1: Yeah,
2: it did. What was his name?
1: I think it was like Banana. Or something. Yeah, something ridiculous. He had like a yellow shell.
2: Did your parents treat you like a slow child? Or was this, let's just tell her pet is a snail.
1: Right.
2: It's actually an empty shell that we found on the beach, but she thinks it's real.
1: Yes. And I will love him and pet him.
2: And I shall call him Snaily.
1: Oh, my God. Exactly. All right.
2: This is why we get along so well. Warped childhood.
1: Exactly.
2: Warped childhood is what we bond over. I love this.
1: And bad movies.
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2: Here's your Tri-Cities weather forecast. Slight chance for showers with fog in spots tonight. Otherwise, overcast skies. Lows dip down to about 60. Easterly winds 5 to 10 miles per hour. Highs level off around 70 with fog in spots early tomorrow. Cloudy skies expected. Chance of thunderstorms tomorrow night. Lows dip down to about 61. Overcast skies. From the Weatherology Weather Center, I'm staff meteorologist Laura Lockwood. Right now, it's 73 degrees.
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2: Here's your Tri-Cities weather forecast. Cloudy skies expected with fog in spots tonight, with a slight chance of rain showers. Lows dip down to about 60, winds out of the east, 5 to 10 miles per hour. Daytime highs approaching 70, with fog in spots early tomorrow, overcast skies. Chance for storms tomorrow night, lows dip down to about 61, overcast skies. From the Weatherology Weather Center, I'm staff meteorologist Laura Lockwood. Right now, 70.
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1: What's something you would never buy, even if it was discounted 99.9%?
2: Hummus.
1: Hummus, you would never buy it?
2: Never going to buy it.
1: That's a great answer for you.
2: Never could be free.
1: That's a good answer for you.
2: They could be giving you that stuff in buckets for free. Never going to happen. So what is an answer for you?
1: Meth.
2: Meth. All right. I didn't see that coming, but
1: black licorice.
2: You started unless with
1: it's,
2: meth.
1: Unless it's good and plenty, so it's not even true. Unless it's coated in hard candy.
2: If meth was covered in hard candy.
1: No, the black licorice.
2: Oh, okay.
1: That would be interesting.
2: This season on Breaking Bad.
1: Yes.
2: Heisenberg has a different recipe. It's meth that tastes like black licorice, but it's fine. It's coated in candy.
1: Now we're just putting them all together.
2: Oh, my God. You thought it was popular before. Wait till you try the good and plenty meth.
1: Black licorice, but then I said that's not even true. With the black licorice, gas station sushi.
2: Yeah, that's a winner right there. You learned your lesson on that, didn't you?
1: You learned your lesson once.
2: Those are some solid answers.
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2: Here's your Tri-Cities weather forecast. Cloudy skies expected with fog and spots tonight, with a slight chance of rain showers. Lows dip down to about 60, winds out of the east, 5 to 10 miles per hour. Daytime highs approaching 70 with fog and spots early tomorrow, overcast skies. Chance for storms tomorrow night, lows dip down to about 61, overcast skies. From the Weatherology Weather Center, I'm Staff Meteorologist Laura Lockwood. Right now, 70.
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1: Driving around with my dad, I kind of grew up listening to that genre. 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
2: Here's your Tri-Cities weather forecast. Cloudy skies expected with fog in spots tonight, with a slight chance of rain showers. Lows dip down to about 60, winds out of the east, 5 to 10 miles per hour. Daytime highs approaching 70 with fog in spots early tomorrow, overcast skies. Chance for storms tomorrow night, lows dip down to about 61, overcast skies. From the Weatherology Weather Center, I'm Staff Meteorologist Laura Lockwood. Currently, it's 68 degrees.
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1: This is Trevor.
2: Hey, Trevor. It's Murphy and Tim over at The Vibe. How are you?
1: I'm super good. Yourself?
2: We're doing pretty good. You got confidence? You good with trivia?
1: I like to think so, but I'll probably be a total flame out here, but we'll give it a shot.
2: Well, way to stay positive. Good luck, Tim, anytime you're ready.
3: All right. How many strings does a violin have?
1: Really? Five.
2: That's your minute. I'm sorry.
3: I don't think we've ever had anybody do that.
2: No, nobody's ever responded that way. Really?
3: Thank you, Trevor.
1: That was a lot of fun.
3: That was my favorite answer so far.
2: Yeah, ever. We also screwed you up on the violin. That only has four strings.
1: You were talking about the American violin.
2: Oh, yeah.
1: I was thinking of a European violin.
2: Yeah, that's a metric version of the violin. Yeah,
1: exactly.
2: That makes perfect sense, Trevor.
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2: Here's your Tri-Cities weather forecast. Cloudy skies expected with fog and spots tonight, with a slight chance of rain showers. Lows dip down to about 60, winds out of the east, 5 to 10 miles per hour. Daytime highs approaching 70 with fog and spots early tomorrow, overcast skies. Chance for storms tomorrow night, lows dip down to about 61, overcast skies. From the Weatherology Weather Center, I'm staff meteorologist Laura Lockwood. Currently, it's 68 degrees.
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0: city's weather forecast. Lows dip down to about 60 with fog in spots tonight under cloudy skies. Southeast winds 5 to 10 miles per hour. Highs level off around 70. Tomorrow, cloudy skies with fog early. Chance for storms tomorrow night. Lows around 61. Cloudy skies. Storms likely Tuesday and Wednesday. Upper 60s Tuesday, mid-60s by Wednesday. From the Weatherology Weather Center, I'm staff meteorologist Laura Lockwood. Currently, it's 66 degrees.
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0: Welcome. Murphy in the Mornings with Tim.
1: We were just talking about, of course, truckers and doing that with our Tri-City Triple Player as our theme today.
2: Yes, yes, yes.
1: Appreciating them for all that they do. And, of course, as Tim, I think it was a very good question. You were asking if they mind the horn symbol or signal.
2: Yeah, if they appreciate it, they still respond to it. I haven't done that in a while. Now I'm going to.
1: Well, you might as well. I mean, hang on. Let's go to the phone lines. Good morning, The Vibe.
3: Yeah, hi. This is Bobby.
1: Bobby, hey, how are you?
2: Oh, hi, Bobby. Yes.
3: Yeah, I'm a truck driver.
1: Yeah.
2: So yes.
3: Thank you. I appreciate it.
2: Oh, good. We appreciate you.
1: Bobby, let's ask, do you have the answer for Tim? Do you mind it when the people are doing the horn honking symbol? Do you, is that annoying or do you respect that and honk the horn?
3: Oh, I'll honk the horn.
1: Oh, perfect. Are you in your truck right now?
2: Yeah.
3: Yeah, I am, actually.
1: All right, she's doing the arm thing. Can you give us a honk?
3: I'll try. That's not very loud in this truck.
2: Oh, yeah,
1: this
2: we can hear it.
1: This is the weakest horn I've ever heard on a truck.
2: Or the quietest sounding cab in history.
1: No,
2: my goodness.
3: Not very loud.
1: So now I got to make a... All right, there we heard the horn.
2: We have to do it ourselves, yeah.
1: That's for you, Bobby.
2: I'm so glad you called in, Bobby, because I really was. I was like, can we do that? And they appreciate it. We're like, hey, thank you.
1: Yeah, I'm not good at the horn. Now, there you have it. Anytime you want, just go ahead and make that arm sound a little. I'll go, and you're fine.
2: Do you do that with your mouth, or do that with your armpit?
1: I can do it with many, many body parts.
2: Oh, okay.
1: You asked.
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4: Here's your Tri-Cities weather forecast. Lows dip down to about 60 with fog in spots tonight under cloudy skies. Southeast winds 5 to 10 miles per hour. Highs level off around 70. Tomorrow, cloudy skies with fog early. Chance for storms tomorrow night. Lows around 61. Cloudy skies. Storms likely Tuesday and Wednesday. Upper 60s Tuesday, mid-60s by Wednesday. From the Weatherology Weather Center, I'm staff meteorologist Laura Lockwood. Currently, it's 66 degrees.
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2: Here's your Tri-Cities weather forecast. Lows dip down to about 60 with fog and spots tonight under cloudy skies. Southeast winds 5 to 10 miles per hour. Highs level off around 70. Tomorrow, cloudy skies with fog early. Chance for storms tomorrow night. Lows around 61. Cloudy skies. Storms likely Tuesday and Wednesday. Upper 60s Tuesday, mid-60s by Wednesday. From the Weatherology Weather Center, I'm staff meteorologist Laura Lockwood. Currently, it's 64 degrees.
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0: Welcome. Murphy in the Mornings with Tim.
1: Hey, good morning to you. Thanks so much for joining us. Tuesday edition. Absolutely going to be a beautiful day today. One of the nice signs about nicer weather is also, you know, like last weekend was the beginning of the horse races over at Fawner Park, right?
2: Yes, that's right.
1: So we have a listener that has played $1,000 Minute before.
2: That's right.
1: And she is going to play again. This happened. We got her in ready to play. And I got to ask you, I said it early in the show. I think I have an issue, a disability, a speaking issue, that I'm trying to ask a question, but it took me 7 attempts in less than 7 seconds to ask it.
2: Listen, this is why I ask the questions for
1: yeah, this is exactly why.
2: Okay?
1: Take a listen to this. This is from yesterday.
3: Stupid.
4: There's no stupid questions.
2: Exactly.
1: I'll put it. I'm seriously. I don't know the answer to this. Do horses sleep standing up? 7 times. I am stumbling through this in 7 seconds. I am asking or starting to ask the questions in 7 times. Do I do this a lot?
2: I don't think you do.
1: Just listen to this game.
4: There's no stupid questions.
2: Exactly.
1: I'm seriously, I don't know the answer to this. Do horses sleep standing up? And it's a stupid question.
2: See, I think you were nervous about the question.
1: I was, and I did
2: tell her. And that's why you were, you know, stumbling over your words.
1: 7 attempts to start asking a question.
2: 7, yeah.
1: 7.
4: Hang on. There's no stupid questions.
2: Exactly.
1: I don't know the answer to this. Do horses 7 standing up?
2: I love that you pulled this. This is just... You didn't edit this. This really happened. I remember.
1: Yes.
2: Yes. I mean, you were nervous. But yeah, let's pretend our roles were reversed and you were the one asking the 10 questions.
1: Oh, I wouldn't have made it through.
2: For $1,000 Minute. I feel like I would have to just be adding time. And I've fumbled through them. You guys have all heard it. I've had times where I'm like, okay, wait, what am I saying?
1: Look.
2: I'd be like, oh, I'm going to add 15 seconds because Murphy asked
1: exactly.
2: The beginning of that 5 times.
1: Let me tell you, the game was originally be called a minute 47. So that's how much time it was taking me to get through the questions. And they said, no, it's supposed to just be 60 seconds.
2: Right.
1: So I'm like, oh, but I do it in 1 minute 45. Yeah. And so they're like, well, that's not going to work. Let's see how Jim does.
2: Yeah, you're like, I want it to be 98 seconds.
1: Something, please. One more time?
2: Yeah, please.
1: Stupid.
4: There's no stupid questions.
2: Exactly.
1: I don't know the answer to this. Do horses sleep standing up? 7 times. My proudest moment. This is a career, people.
2: You know, it says something about your personality that you can laugh at yourself and let us laugh with you. So we all appreciate that.
1: Anytime, apparently.
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2: Here's your Tri-Cities weather forecast. Lows dip down to about 60 with fog in spots tonight under cloudy skies. Southeast winds 5 to 10 miles per hour. Highs level off around 70. Tomorrow, cloudy skies with fog early. Chance for storms tomorrow night. Lows around 61. Cloudy skies. Storms likely Tuesday and Wednesday. Upper 60s Tuesday, mid-60s by Wednesday. From the Weatherology Weather Center, I'm staff meteorologist Laura Lockwood. Currently, it's 64 degrees.
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1: I really like the music. 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
4: Here's your Tri-Cities weather forecast. Lows dip down to about 60, fog in spots overnight under overcast skies, southeasterly winds 5 to 10 miles per hour. Highs around 70 Monday, cloudy skies expected with fog early. Lows around 61 Monday night, chance for storms. Storms likely Tuesday and Wednesday. Upper 60s Tuesday, mid-60s by Wednesday. From the Weatherology Weather Center, I'm staff meteorologist Laura Lockwood. Right now, it's 63 degrees.
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4: Here's your Tri-Cities weather forecast. Lows dip down to about 60, fog in spots overnight under overcast skies, southeasterly winds 5 to 10 miles per hour. Highs around 70 Monday, cloudy skies expected with fog early. Lows around 61 Monday night, chance for storms. Storms likely Tuesday and Wednesday. Upper 60s Tuesday, mid 60s by Wednesday. From the Weatherology Weather Center, I'm staff meteorologist Laura Lockwood. Right now, it's 63 degrees.
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2: Here's your Tri-Cities weather forecast. Lows dip down to about 60, fog in spots overnight under overcast skies, southeasterly winds 5 to 10 miles per hour. Highs around 70 Monday, cloudy skies expected with fog early. Lows around 61 Monday night, chance for storms. Storms likely Tuesday and Wednesday. Upper 60s Tuesday, mid 60s by Wednesday. From the Weatherology Weather Center, I'm staff meteorologist Laura Lockwood. Right now, it's 62 degrees.
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6: Here's your Tri-Cities weather forecast. Mainly cloudy skies expected and foggy early overnight with a low of 60. Winds out of the east, 5 to 10 miles per hour. Daytime highs approaching 70. Monday, cloudy skies expected. Chance for storms Monday night. Lows level off around 61. Overcast. Thunderstorms likely Tuesday and Wednesday. Upper 60s Tuesday, mid-60s by Wednesday. From the Weatherology Weather Center, I'm staff meteorologist Laura Lockwood. Right now, it's 61 degrees.
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1: Hey guys, my name is Frank, and I just wanted to compliment you on your station. 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
2: Here's your Tri-Cities weather forecast. Mainly cloudy skies expected and foggy early overnight with a low of 60. Winds out of the east, 5 to 10 miles per hour. Daytime highs approaching 70. Monday, cloudy skies expected. Chance for storms Monday night. Lows level off around 61. Overcast. Thunderstorms likely Tuesday and Wednesday. Upper 60s Tuesday, mid-60s by Wednesday. From the Weatherology Weather Center, I'm staff meteorologist Laura Lockwood. Right now, it's 61 degrees.
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4: Here's your Tri-Cities weather forecast. Mainly cloudy skies, fog in spots overnight with a low of 60. Easterly winds 5 to 10 miles per hour. High of 70 with fog early Monday. Cloudy skies expected Monday night. Slight chance of thunderstorms, lows around 61. Temperatures below average Tuesday and Wednesday, with highs from the mid-60s to the upper 60s. Thunderstorms both days. From the Weatherology Weather Center, I'm staff meteorologist Laura Lockwood. Right now, 60.
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2: Here's your Tri-Cities weather forecast. Mainly cloudy skies, fog in spots overnight with a low of 60. Easterly winds 5 to 10 miles per hour. High of 70 with fog early Monday. Cloudy skies expected Monday night. Slight chance of thunderstorms, lows around 61. Temperatures below average Tuesday and Wednesday with highs from the mid-60s to the upper 60s. Thunderstorms both days. From the Weatherology Weather Center, I'm Staff Meteorologist Allura Lockwood. Right now, 60.
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4: Here's your Tri-Cities weather forecast. Cloudy skies expected with fog and spots early today with daytime highs approaching 70. Southeasterly winds 8 to 15 miles per hour. Cloudy skies expected again tonight. Slight chance of thunderstorms. Lows level off around 61. Overcast skies tomorrow. Chance for storms. High temperatures reach up to 67. From the Weatherology Weather Center, I'm meteorologist Jennifer Wojcicki. Right now, it's 61 degrees.
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2: Here's your Tri-Cities weather forecast. Cloudy skies expected with fog and spots early today, with daytime highs approaching 70. Southeasterly winds 8 to 15 miles per hour. Cloudy skies expected again tonight. Slight chance of thunderstorms. Lows level off around 61. Overcast skies tomorrow. Chance for storms. High temperatures reach up to 67. From the Weatherology Weather Center, I'm meteorologist Jennifer Wojcicki. Right now, it's 61 degrees.
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4: Here's your Tri-Cities weather forecast. Cloudy skies expected with fog and spots early today with daytime highs approaching 70. Southeasterly winds 8 to 15 miles per hour. Cloudy skies expected again tonight. Slight chance of thunderstorms. Lows level off around 61. Overcast skies tomorrow. Chance for storms. High temperatures reach up to 67. From the Weatherology Weather Center, I'm meteorologist Jennifer Wojcicki. Right now, it's 61 degrees.
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1: Driving around with my dad, I kind of grew up listening to that genre. 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
1: Oh, the range of music. 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
2: Here's your Tri-Cities weather forecast. Cloudy skies expected with fog in spots early today, with daytime highs approaching 70. Southeasterly winds 8 to 15 miles per hour. Cloudy skies expected again tonight. Slight chance of thunderstorms. Lows level off around 61. Overcast skies tomorrow. Chance for storms. High temperatures reach up to 67. From the Weatherology Weather Center, I'm meteorologist Jennifer Wojcicki. Right now, it's 61 degrees.
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3: And good morning, good morning, good morning. Welcome to this Monday. Yes, it's still September. It's still officially her entire birthday month.
4: That's right.
3: September 28, 2026 edition of Murphy in the Morning Show with Tim. That's Tim.
4: Good morning.
3: Just now recovering from her latest celebration, birthday month celebration.
4: Right. That's right. Welcome staycation. Back. This is what 6 a.m. feels like.
3: Yeah.
4: Okay. All right. I had forgotten.
3: Yeah. This is it. This is all you get.
4: It's early.
3: Yeah. A little early, isn't it? Well,
4: no, it's great. It's good to be back.
3: Oh, well, I'm glad you're back. A lot of things happening today. We'll have a brand new topic for our great debate today. Of course, it'll be fantastic and what you talk about all day long. But also, we are going to launch off the Picturoki. I did one on last week. I don't know if you saw it or not.
4: Great.
3: But we did a test run. People seem to like it. We've got some fine tuning, and we're going to launch the first one today and see if people like playing along with us.
4: Great.
3: So we'll be doing the Picturoki. If you're not sure what that is, I'll explain it as the morning goes along. As it is, as Tim said, only 6 a.m. We don't want to blow the whole show this early.
4: It's going to be a good day.
3: It is. It is going to be a good one. And of course, it's all because you're back.

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0: On 6,000 posts every second. That's 500 million posts or tweets a day.
1: That's crazy.
0: Yes. They say not all of them are actually humans posting them.
1: Sure, bots.
0: Some of them are bots and spam and that kind of stuff. But 500 million posts a day. I don't know. Do you call them tweets? Do you use that platform?
2: No.
0: Okay, I don't either.
2: Never have.
0: I don't know. I assume people still call them tweets, but posts, whatever. That's a lot. That's a lot. They're saying that it's the highest ever posting rate was during the 2022 Soccer Cup final.
2: 2022?
0: That's okay. Right. Reaching 24,000 plus posts per second. People just talking about that.
2: Wow.
0: Isn't it insane?
2: That is. That is absolutely insane.
0: It blows my mind when I think of everybody being connected in this way.
2: Yep.
0: All around the world. Type it in.
2: Yep.
0: Post it. Tweet it. Whatever it is. People are sharing it. Commenting on it. I mean, it's insane.
2: It really is. And then on top of that, you know, everyone has to hit reply. So then it just keeps going.
0: Exactly.
2: And going.
0: Exactly. And that's just one platform.
2: Yeah, true.
0: People are posting stuff on all the platforms all the time.
2: Yep.
0: And then, they're getting commented on, shared, retweeted.
2: Yes.
0: It's crazy.
2: You know, the retweets I never understood. So basically that's like sharing on Facebook, right?
0: Right.
2: Basically you're saying, I like this. I'm going to use it on mine.
0: Yeah.
2: Okay.
0: Yeah.
2: Yeah, I never really got into the whole Twitter thing. Did you?
0: Nope.
2: No, I didn't either.
0: Nope, I didn't. But it's still very popular.
2: A thing. Yeah. Yeah.
0: Very popular.
2: Hmm.
0: And used a lot. 500 million a day.
2: That is considerably more than what we probably should give credit to. But it does. I mean, serve a purpose, obviously. Providing somebody some entertainment and some funding. I mean, monetizing your content, that's not a bad payday.
0: That's right. One way to do it.
2: Yeah, not a bad payday at all. All right, coming up, we've got a look at our question for today. It's our great debate. Our topic, you'll have to wait and find out. It's on the way.
3: Shh, here she comes.
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8: From the News Channel Nebraska Newsroom, I'm Brandon Shanahan. Harlan Pet Connection is ending its contract with the city of Hastings years before the agreement was set to expire. According to our news partners at KSNB Local 4, the nonprofit organization had been paid by the city to care for animals brought in by police under a contract running through September of 2028. Harlan told the city early this year that it was facing financial hardship and asked for more funding. The city later delayed a decision on additional funding until January and said it wanted to renegotiate the contract. Heartland has now chosen to terminate the agreement, though it is not clear yet when that termination will take effect and how it will affect animal services. Parts of South Central Nebraska picked up nearly 5 inches of rain at the end of last week. The National Weather Service office in Hastings says some of the highest totals came near Stamford and Alma, where more than 4.5 inches fell. Hastings recorded about 3.4 inches, with Grand Island seeing 2.7, and parts of Kearney around 2 inches. A crash involving 3 vehicles before sunrise on Saturday in central Nebraska resulted in the death of a driver. The Mayor County Sheriff's Office says they had a call to Highway 30 about 2 miles west of Chapman around 6 a.m. Saturday morning. Authorities say the initial investigation shows a van was heading west when it crossed the center line, scraped a semi going east, then ran into a heavy-duty pickup truck trailing the semi, resulting in a head-on collision.

0: The driver of the van, 64-year-old Daniel Zegers of Bullerton, was pronounced dead at the scene from his injuries. Officials say Zegers did not have his seatbelt on. Alcohols and drugs are not suspected to be involved with any of the drivers. You can find more of today's news online at newschannelnebraska.com. 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
2: Your Tri-Cities forecast.
3: Today, areas of fog this morning. Otherwise, mostly cloudy with a high near 69. Tonight, a slight chance of showers. Mostly cloudy with low around 61. Tomorrow, a chance of showers and thunderstorms with a high near 66. Right now, it's 63.
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0: It's all part of Tri-City's Greatest Hits, 98.9 The Vibe. Good morning. Ready for our great debate today, finding out the topic. What do you got for us?
1: All right. Today we're talking about P.E.
0: Oh, my least favorite class.
1: We're asking, what was the worst P.E. activity ever? And then, what was the best? You can comment up on Facebook, or you can call or text us, 308-270-0989. All right, it was your most disliked class.
0: Yes.
1: What was the worst activity?
0: The shorts you had to wear.
1: Did you have to change?
0: Yep.
1: In
0: white t-shirt, red shorts.
1: Okay, so are you talking in high school or in
0: that elementary? Was elementary school.
1: Oh, you had to change in elementary?
0: Yep.
1: Really?
0: And middle school.
1: Huh.
0: The showers didn't start until middle school.
1: And did you have to shower?
0: Yep.
1: Oh, really?
0: Yep.
1: And did you have PE every day?
0: No.
1: Okay.
0: No, it wasn't every day, but I think it was twice a week.
1: Wow.
0: Yeah.
1: Okay. All right. We never had to shower.
0: Okay.
1: In high school and stuff, we had to change if we weren't wearing something appropriate.
0: Oh, wow.
1: You know, for PE. Otherwise, okay. You're good. But elementary, no. You just wore whatever you were wearing that day.
0: Yeah, they were shorty shorts, though.
1: Oh, really? For everybody?
0: Oh, for everyone.
1: Oh, boy.
0: Shorty shorts.
1: Okay. All right. So in these shorty shorts, what activities were you doing?
0: Oh, there was always the standard activities. I mean, it was, dodgeball.
1: Right.
0: Or it was, I will tell you, the fun one is always the carts that you would get on the floor.
1: The scooters.
0: The scooters.
1: Okay. Yeah. That's maybe my answer for the best. Even though you were worried you were going to like break all your fingers.
0: Oh no, that's what I'm saying is like that was possibly the best until you ran over your finger.
1: Yeah, exactly.
0: And then it was the worst thing in the world.
1: Yeah.
0: But the really worst thing was the rope climb.
1: Okay. So why did you hate the rope climb so much?
0: Cuz I never got off the floor.
1: Okay. But you weren't the only one, were you?
0: No, but yeah, everyone else could at least like climb a little bit.
1: Not
0: at all. Not at all.
1: I only had a couple kids that could climb the rope. So it wasn't that bad because most of it was like, we can't make it. But I was with you. I couldn't make it very far. I was like, just move along.
0: I'll be honest with you. That is probably where I turned the darkest that I have ever been. And it's kind of like helped me through life. I remember standing there watching it with other people, like, and this one monkey kid goes all the way, touches the ceiling, comes back down.
1: Right, yeah.
0: Like in record time.
1: Yeah.
0: Like, who are you trying to impress?
1: Yeah.
0: And then secondly, where are you going to use this talent?
1: Yeah.
0: And then third, just in the back of your head, you're like, I hope he falls. I mean, you just like, just hated it.
1: Can you believe that they used to let kids do that?
0: Go all the way to the ceiling? No.
1: Yes.
0: No.
1: Touch the ceiling like a 2-inch foam pad underneath rope. I thought, there's no way kids are climbing ropes anymore.
0: I can't imagine that they would be.
1: No way.
0: But, it was always that physical endurance test day, and it was going to be, they had the ropes down, and then they had the pull-ups. And then they have, once a year, we got to do the physical evaluation.
1: Yeah,
0: day.
1: How many sit-ups can you do?
0: Yep.
1: Yeah.
0: And then you got to go in the locker room. And then this is elementary school where you had to do your scoliosis test.
1: Oh.
0: Did you remember that? Did you ever have that?
1: Yeah, but I don't know that I did at school.
0: Oh, yeah, it was at school. It was with the gym teacher. And I really, at that point, I was like going, I'd like to see your credentials.
1: Right.
0: Where do you become the expert on scoliosis?
1: PE, not MD.
0: Yeah. PE is where you go when you can't teach. That's ultimately like, oh, I'm going to be a PE teacher. Oh, didn't do well in history? Okay. But, I mean, then all of a sudden this guy's testing me for scoliosis.
1: Really?
0: He's going to make that determination? But, yeah, he's the one yelling at me, get up that rope! No. Stop. Why are you yelling? So,
1: is dodgeball on the list at all?
0: Dodgeball was fun, but no, I was always the target.
1: There was always a couple kids that could throw it really hard.
0: Yes.
1: Yeah, I remember hiding behind like the mat that hung on the wall.
0: Yeah.
1: Like behind the the basketball. Yeah.
0: God, all of our gyms were built the same way.
1: Yeah, they were.
0: They were built the exact same way.
1: See, I'll just hide back here. If they hit my shoes, it's fine. I'll go stand on the side.
0: I will tell you, there are two things. One, I would say the parachute was probably my favorite thing.
1: Oh, yeah.
0: The parachute was always fun.
1: That was fun. Yeah.
0: I always loved the parachute. Mm-hmm. And then especially if you did the popcorn, the wiffle balls in
1: it. Yeah, absolutely.
0: And then there was one moment, I'll never forget it because it was probably the most athletic thing I've ever done in my entire life, which again, I peaked in elementary school. I'm standing there, I'm talking with somebody, and that's we're playing indoor baseball.
1: Okay.
0: So it's not an actual baseball, but it was a hard ball.
1: Okay.
0: And I'm just standing here talking to somebody else, and I hear somebody, and the bat connects with that ball, and it is coming right at me, and I just raise my right hand and catch the ball just like right next to my head.
1: And jaw hits the floor.
0: Everyone was like, whoa! That's the most we've ever seen him do anything. I'll never forget.
1: I assume you
0: it was
1: were
0: the
1: even
0: greatest.
1: Like,
0: I was like,
1: how did I do that?
0: I hurt my hand. I'm going to need to go on the sidelines, coach. That was the most athletic thing I think I've ever done, and it was probably the greatest day that I ever felt at PE.
1: Yeah.
0: Catching the ball like that.
1: Yeah.
0: Anyway, I digress. The best part was parachute, worst part, rope.
1: Okay. All right. I'm saying worst part was dodgeball.
0: Dodgeball?
1: And not because I could climb the rope, but enough people couldn't. It was fine. The best, I think I got to go with the scooters.
0: Yeah.
1: Yeah, they were fun. Good.
0: Those were always fun. Yeah. You know, when you saw them on that day, you're like going, yes.
1: Yeah.
0: It was like movie day in science.
1: Exactly. You're excited about it.
0: So
1: we
0: want
1: to hear
0: like
1: from everybody else. Comment up on Facebook or call or text us 308-270-0989.
2: One of the services that I offer that is new to the area is that of a hip preservation program. So that involves a hip arthroscopy. A small surgery just involves a few poke holes. And with this, I can treat some pathology such as labral tears as well as hip impingement. 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I am Dr. Eric Heidman, and I am a proud member of the team at Hastings Orthopedics and Mary Lanning Healthcare.
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4: Your Tri-Cities forecast.
1: Today, areas of fog this morning, otherwise mostly cloudy with a high near 69. Tonight, a slight chance of showers, mostly cloudy with low around 61. Tomorrow, a chance of showers and thunderstorms with a high near 66. Right now, it's 63.
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1: It brings me back to my teenage years. 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

0: It's Tri-City's Greatest Hits, 98.9 The Vibe. Good morning. Burning through the 6 o'clock hour fairly quickly. On a Monday, we'll take that.
1: Yeah.
0: We'll take that. Coming up in the 7 o'clock, we'll hear from Doug with some sports.
1: Great.
0: We'll also revisit a favorite with $1,000 Minute. We'll have some Timbits.
1: Yes, of course.
0: It's going to be a full hour. Tim's back. It's great.
1: Yes, thank you. It's good to be back.
0: It's always a good time when you're back. So
1: had a nice little staycation.
0: That's good. The weather didn't affect it at all?
1: I like to be outdoors and do all the things. But no, it kind of made me just slow down and chill at home.
0: Good.
1: Yeah, got some movie watching in. I did get a golf and watched a couple movies.
0: Good.
1: Played Monopoly.
0: It was fun.
1: It was fun. And then had family in town.
0: Family, yeah.
1: So then it was busy at the end. But
0: that's good, though.
1: It was good, yeah.
0: Kids are all rested, ready to go back to school now?
1: Oh, yeah, they're thrilled.
0: You got to get the homecoming 2.0.
1: Another homecoming, yeah.
0: That was great.
1: She looked beautiful, yeah. They had fun.
0: Good. Good, yeah. Good. Are they all done with dances for the year now? Or?
1: Yes.
0: Okay. Next one will be prom?
1: I believe so.
0: Oh,
1: yeah. Oh, yeah.
0: So excited.
1: Yes.
0: So very excited. And I'm not even involved. I just like, I get your excitement and you're like, oh my
1: it's
0: God, you,
1: fun.
0: Wait till you see the dress. And I'm like,
1: it's
0: oh.
1: It's fun. Okay.
0: So yeah, that's very cool. Very cool. Well, I'm glad you're back. It was lonely here.
1: Was it?
0: A little lonely.
1: I'm sorry.
0: That's all right. I knew it would be.
1: Yeah.
0: So me and Vinyl, we bonded.
1: Good.
0: Yep. And that was about it.
1: I'm glad to see he's still swimming.
0: And me too. I'm so glad you came back. Thank you so much.
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7: From the News Channel Nebraska Newsroom, I'm Brandon Shanahan. A crash involving three vehicles before sunrise on Saturday in central Nebraska resulted in the death of a Fullerton driver. A former North Platte police investigator who worked on internet crimes against children cases has been indicted by a federal grand jury on charges of receiving and possessing child pornography. A contingent of elected officials from rural Nebraska is calling on U.S. Senate candidate Dan Osborne to respond to his comments from a leaked audio recording that they describe as disparaging towards Red Cloud and rural Nebraskans. Those are today's headlines. 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
9: Your Tri-Cities forecast.
1: Today, areas of fog this morning. Otherwise, mostly cloudy with a high near 69. Tonight, a slight chance of showers. Mostly cloudy with low around 61. Tomorrow, a chance of showers and thunderstorms with a high near 66. Right now, it's 63.
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0: In his first 9 years in Genesis, Phil Collins had gone from drummer to lead singer, and the band's success kept growing. But at home, his marriage was falling apart. He took a leave of absence from the band and worked his feelings out in his new songs. Some were ballads that dealt with the loneliness, but one was downright angry. Luckily for us, he took out some of that aggression on his drum set. From Face Value, Phil Collins, In the Air Tonight.
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1: In studio, it's Doug Judah. Good morning, sir.
2: Hello.
1: Hello.
2: Ready to roll.
1: Yeah.
2: On another week.
1: Roll on.
2: All right. The Denver Broncos scored all their points in the second half last night to beat the LA Rams in Sunday Night Football 30-26. Tonight, the Chicago Bears will be at home against the Philadelphia Eagles. Kickoff at 7:15 on ESPN Tri-Cities. Texas remains number one in this week's college football rankings after their win over Tennessee. Then it's Georgia, Notre Dame, Miami, and Ohio State. Indiana sets in the number six spot this week. And Iowa is 14th after their win against Michigan. Oregon 15th, USC 18th, and UCLA, for some reason, moves into the rankings at number 23. Nebraska is receiving more votes after their conference win over Michigan State, 31-13. 369 yards of total offense. Vince Genitone had a couple of touchdowns. Anthony Calandria threw for 212 yards and two touchdowns. Nebraska will host Maryland on Saturday. They are a two-touchdown favorite. Kickoff is set for 3 o'clock on ESPN Radio Tri-Cities. Another note, former Husker quarterback Dylan Raiola led Oregon to a win over USC after Dante Moore was knocked out of that football game on a pretty vicious hit against USC, but Oregon picks up the win there. For UNK football, they had a 14-7 game with Washburn at half, but their offense is beat up and just could not move the ball as they fall to Washburn by a score of 42-7 on Saturday. It's homecoming week. UNK will host Pittsburgh State, who is also winless, and kickoff is set for 2 o'clock. Hastings College fell to 22nd-ranked Northwestern of Iowa 33-26 on Saturday, giving up 463 yards of total offense. It's a bye week for Hastings. Up next, they will be at home against Mount Marty on October the 10th. In volleyball, the Huskers come away with two more sweeps over the weekend, get everybody into the match against Ohio State on Saturday. Now the big matchup at top 10 Penn State is set for Thursday. First serve is at 6 o'clock, and then they get Maryland on Saturday. The UNK volleyball team, ranked 7th in the country, gets big performances from Bryn Powell and Carly Purdy as they swept Pittsburgh State 25-21, 22-23 on Saturday. That came off an impressive win against nationally ranked Emporia State on Friday. The Lopers are 15-1 and have not dropped a set in those 15 wins. The Lopers will host Arkansas Fort Smith on Wednesday as their next contest. For Hastings College volleyball, they also came away with a win against Briarcliff Friday in four sets. They'll host Northwestern of Iowa and Waldorf this weekend. In soccer, Nebraska gets a goal with 2 minutes to play to knock off 20th-ranked Michigan on the road 1-0. It's the first road win over a ranked opponent since 2018. Nebraska will be back in action coming up this weekend as they host Wisconsin on Sunday. For UNK soccer, they had a draw on Friday, 0-0 with Missouri Southern. Central Missouri, nationally ranked number 19 in the country, won 4-0 yesterday to improve to 8-1. The Lopers hit the road to take on Newman and Washburn. Newman hasn't won a game, and Washburn is 6-1-1. Hastings College soccer team swept Waldorf on Saturday. The men winning 4-0, the women winning 8-0. The men play at Bellevue on Wednesday. Then both teams will play at Dakota Wesleyan on Saturday. Tri-City Storm split their games with Sioux Falls over the weekend. They won 5-2 on Friday. Sioux Falls scored 5 goals in the last period on Saturday and won that 6-3. The Storm will hit the road to take on Lincoln Friday and Des Moines on Saturday. High school softball today. It is Kearney High at Lincoln Northeast and Southeast. Those are makeup games from earlier this season. Also, Central Catholics at Wahoo. St. Cecilia is at Norris, and it is the biggest high school cross-country meet of the year. The UNK High School invite, even bigger as far as participants than the state meet, gets underway today at noon at the Kearney Country Club. UNK men finished second and the women fourth at the Augustana invite on Friday. And Nebraska baseball unveiled their schedule over the weekend. Their first home game is against Kansas State on March 9th. We already knew they were going to open February 19th in Arizona with Santa Barbara, Oregon State, and Vanderbilt. Then they head down to San Antonio to take on Notre Dame, Air Force, and Army. And their final weekend of non-conference will be at Pepperdine. And those are a few of your sports for this Monday. Plus, USA, we win the President's Cup with a big singles comeback yesterday in golf.
1: Excellent. Stick around. We got our great debate.

0: Friday. Tim's back. Did you notice that, Doug?
1: Yeah, there's energy in the room.
0: That's right, there
2: oh,
0: is.
2: Oh, boy. Look at you there.
0: With our
2: shots
0: great
2: are
0: debate.
2: Fired.
1: He made it through last week. Did everything he was supposed to do.
2: Mm-hmm. Did he?
1: Had winners and contests and stuff.
0: Yep, had stuff.
2: Yeah, mailed out some of their stuff.
0: Hey, can,
1: wow, see, you know, now I didn't do anything. That wasn't me. Right.
0: No, I know.
1: Well, that would
0: hey,
1: require effort.
0: Vinyl survived.
2: Yes,
0: thanks
2: I'm
0: to
2: so
0: Doug.
2: Glad. Yeah. I'm so glad. Thank you, guys.
1: Stop, buddy.
2: All right, Doug. Today we're talking about P.E. What was the worst P.E. activity?
1: Ooh. Hmm. Always enjoyed that class.
2: I figured you? I figured you did.
1: Yeah, I was a little more athletic back then.
2: The one badminton
1: I didn't
2: champ.
1: Like. Oh, the one I didn't like? The pegboard. Yes, we had to do pull-ups.
0: Tim, I'm going to go ahead and step outside if you want to continue.
1: We
0: oh, look, it's foggy.
1: Come on. You know what I'm talking about.
0: Yeah, I do, actually. Yes.
2: Wow, really?
1: Yeah.
0: Oh, you didn't have to do that?
2: No.
0: Oh.
1: We had to do
2: that's like a Ninja Warrior stuff.
1: It wasn't even so much pull-ups. It was like how long you could keep your chin up. How long you could keep your
2: okay,
1: chin up.
2: Okay, yeah,
1: that
2: yeah.
1: That was one of them.
2: Were you pretty good at that?
1: No, not so much. I was better at kind of the speed things.
2: Okay.
1: I was a little quicker. I could run pretty fast.
2: Okay. So your favorite PE activity? What was that then?
1: Oh, I don't know, man. We
2: the we mile.
1: Got, we got to play.
2: We had to run the mile.
1: Dodgeball or wiffle ball or floor hockey or
2: oh yeah,
1: you know, things like that.
0: Yeah, ours seemed like ours was pretty lame compared to what it is.
2: I know, right?
1: And I guess in my mind, I'm thinking more about elementary stuff.
0: Yeah, so are we.
1: When we got into high school, you know, when you went outside, there'd be, here's a week on learning football.
0: Yeah,
1: you know,
2: right.
1: Here's a week on learning archery. Here's a week on.
0: Well, yeah, that's what we did in the summer. You would always go in the summertime.
1: Wiffle ball in the big gym. Yeah,
0: because we'd go to a bowling alley for a week.
2: In high school?
0: Yeah.
1: Yeah, we went to the bowling alley.
0: Yep.
1: That had to be the highlight of the PE teacher's week.
0: Oh, yeah, I was able to smoke there.
1: You know, hustle. Jesus. Hustle them into a bus, get there for 40 minutes, hustling them back to get to the next class. What are we really accomplishing?
0: Yeah, that Murphy kettle on aisle 9. Hey, work on that form. You know, just always just yelling and screaming from a distance.
1: We see you there on aisle 6. We see you there, lane 6.
0: That's right.
2: Hey, help me beat my family at bowling this weekend.
0: It's all that matters, right?
2: That's right.
0: It's all that matters.
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0: To hear more, visit dan.democrat. 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
1: From the News Channel Nebraska Newsroom, I'm Brandon Shanahan. Heartland Pet Connection is ending its contract with the city of Hastings years before the agreement was set to expire. According to our news partners at KSNB Local 4, the nonprofit organization had been paid by the city to care for animals brought in by police under a contract running through September of 2028. Heartland told the city early this year that it was facing financial hardship and asked for more funding. The city later delayed a decision on additional funding until January and said it wanted to renegotiate the contract. Heartland has now chosen to terminate the agreement, though it is not clear yet when that termination will take effect and how it will affect animal services. Parts of South Central Nebraska picked up nearly 5 inches of rain at the end of last week. The National Weather Service office in Hastings says some of the highest totals came near Stamford and Alma, where more than 4.5 inches fell. Hastings recorded about 3.4 inches, with Grand Island seeing 2.7, and parts of Kearney around 2 inches. A crash involving three vehicles before sunrise on Saturday in central Nebraska resulted in the death of a driver. The Mayor County Sheriff's Office says they got a call to Highway 30 about 2 miles west of Chapman around 6 a.m. Saturday morning. Authorities say the initial investigation shows a van was heading west when it crossed the center line, scraped a semi going east, then ran into a heavy-duty pickup truck trailing the semi, resulting in a head-on collision. The driver of the van, 64-year-old Daniel Zegers of Bullerton, was pronounced dead at the scene from his injuries. Officials say Zegers did not have his seatbelt on. Alcohols and drugs are not suspected to be involved with any of the drivers. You can find more of today's news online at newschannelnebraska.com. 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
2: The weather.
3: Your Tri-Cities forecast.
4: Today, areas of fog this morning. Otherwise, mostly cloudy with a high near 69. Tonight, a slight chance of showers. Mostly cloudy with low around 61. Tomorrow, a chance of showers and thunderstorms with a high near 66. Right now, it's 63.
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0: It's Tri-City's Greatest Hits, 98.9 The Vibe. Good morning. Heavy fog in the listening area. Want to keep that in mind if you're going to be doing any driving, as the buses are out right about now. And
1: yes,
0: all of the heavy fog is probably going to be affecting your travel into work or wherever you're headed into this morning. So just be aware of that. You know, we talk about this a lot on Mondays in the 9 o'clock hour, but we never do it earlier.
1: I think we should.
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1: That's
0: right.
1: We got
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0: Wow.
1: Doesn't that sound good?
0: Yeah.
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3: Your Tri-Cities forecast.
1: Today, areas of fog this morning. Otherwise, mostly cloudy with a high near 69. Tonight, a slight chance of showers. Mostly cloudy with low around 61. Tomorrow, a chance of showers and thunderstorms with a high near 66. Right now, it's 63.
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0: 10 questions in 1 minute, and you're a $1,000 winner.
1: Hello.
2: Hey, good morning. We're looking for Matt.
1: It's Tim.
2: Matt, it's Murphy and Tim over at The Vibe. How are you?
1: Good. How are you all?
2: Doing really well. Matt, are you excited about today's challenge?
1: I am.
2: What have you been doing since the last time? When was the last time we played?
1: About a month ago.
2: Yeah, okay. That's about right. How did you do?
1: 9 out of 10.
2: Ooh.
3: Yeah, he's pretty consistent on being just right there. How many times have you played altogether?
1: I think this is about 8 or 9.
3: Okay. All right.
2: Wow, that's encouraging. Because we're anxious. We are looking for somebody to win this thing. And Matt, if you are pacing at a 9 out of 10, I'm excited to see what you do today.
3: Mm-hmm. What would you do if you won $1,000, Matt?
1: I'd probably spend some of it on my student workers.
3: What are your student workers? What are they doing? What do they need money for?
1: They're my summer staff that helps me set up for all the summer camps that we're going to host this summer. And, well, this will give us a chance to maybe go to Sonic more or go out to lunch a couple times together.
3: Excellent. Now, is that UNK students?
1: Yes.
3: Okay, that's what I thought.
2: He's a very nice guy that's worried about making sure his staff is all taken care of. I like that.
3: Yeah, keep him hydrated.
2: Wow. What's that like to work for someone like that? So nice. Matt, what color would you like me to use for you today?
1: Let's do purple.
2: Purple, I can do that. And even though you're familiar, I'm still going to have Tim explain what's about to happen, okay?
1: Absolutely.
2: Perfect.
3: All right, Matt, I have 10 questions. You have 60 seconds. If I read a question and you don't know the answer right away, just say pass or skip and I'll come back to it if there's time. And the time does start as soon as I start reading the first question, okay?
1: Okay.
2: Excellent. Tim, anytime you're ready.
3: Okay. Yep. What cartoon character is known for stealing picnic baskets?
1: Yogi Bear.
3: How many signs of the zodiac are there?
1: 12.
3: In Dora the Explorer, what kind of animal is Boots?
1: Monkey.
3: Is the sun a planet or a star?
1: Star.
3: What car company made the Cordoba?
1: Pass.
3: Name one member of the band U2.
1: Bono.
3: Name two citrus fruits.
1: Oranges and lemons.
3: What does the letter P in SPF stand for?
1: Protection.
3: Who wrote The Adventures of Huckleberry Finn?
1: Mark Twain.
3: What is 99 divided by 11?
1: 9.
3: What car company made the Cordoba?
1: Chrysler.
3: Good for you. You took the time, and was that just a guess, or did you think of it?
1: I had to think about it.
3: Oh, my gosh, Matt. Congratulations.
2: Matt, you got it. Yes. I'm so happy for you. We're going to Sonic. Yes.
1: Oh, my
2: God. Oh, my God.
3: Great job today, Matt. You just won $1,000.
2: Matt. You did it, my friend. You did it. And I was looking at the clock. I'm counting down. That's my one job I have to do. And you're waiting. And you let 7 seconds go by. She asked you about the Cordoba, and it's 7 seconds until your minute. And I'm counting down, and I'm like, and then you said Chrysler. And I'm like, he got it. 59 seconds.
3: Yeah,
2: I
3: leaned over to look at the time. Like, is he going to make it? And you did just within a couple seconds.
2: Matt,
3: fantastic job today, Matt.
2: $1,000. It is yours, my friend. Congratulations.
1: Oh, my gosh.
0: 10 questions in 1 minute, and you're a $1,000 winner. 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

0: It's all part of Tri-City's Greatest Hits, 98.9 The Vibe. It's so good to have Tim back. Let's do some Tim Bits,
1: yes,
0: shall we?
1: Thank you.
0: Yes. What do you got for us?
1: Excited
0: your first
1: to be
0: day back.
1: Yes. All right. I found this story interesting. This is a person who works at Five Guys. Says a customer flipped out on them because they thought a plain burger had a bunch of toppings. Okay? So in a social media post, the employee said a customer had ordered a cheeseburger.
0: Yeah.
1: They asked what toppings they wanted on it. And at Five Guys, that's kind of their thing, is you customize
0: the
1: your
0: burger.
1: Toppings.
0: Yeah.
1: So you kind of have to say, I want lettuce. I want tomato. They have mushrooms, all sorts of stuff. So the customer said, oh, you know, just a plain, regular cheeseburger. So the employee thought, okay, great, a cheeseburger with no other toppings.
0: Right, that's what I would expect as well.
1: You said plain. Easy enough. So they made the order, gave it to the guy. The guy comes back. He's annoyed. He's complaining. They made it wrong because there's nothing on it but cheese. The worker said, I thought you ordered a plain cheeseburger. And the guy said, I did. Do you not know what that means?
0: Now I'm wondering if I don't know what that means.
1: He says, you know, like a McDonald's burger. So he's at Five Guys. The employee's like, well, that's not like an industry standard.
0: Yeah, no.
1: And Five Guys, like I said, that's kind of their thing. You add
0: customize
1: the toppings.
0: Customize it the way you want.
1: Exactly. He said, no, I wanted ketchup, lettuce, and pickles. To him, that's a standard plain cheeseburger. Three extra toppings.
0: Then drop the word plain.
1: Exactly.
0: Just order the burger, cheeseburger, and it will come with all of that.
1: To me, this is on this guy.
0: Yo, absolutely.
1: He didn't know how to order the way he wanted, and it's okay.
0: Look,
1: that's
0: no,
1: okay.
0: No.
1: It's a bit of a misunderstanding.
0: No, if he was 12, he gets away with it for not knowing how to order a cheeseburger that he wants. If he's 12, he doesn't understand.
1: 12. Yeah, he needs his mom behind him saying,
0: oh, no, you wanted ketchup on that. You wanted pickles, too.
1: Yeah, exactly. So the employee said, you know, he got what he wanted in the end. The employee apologized. It's customer service.
0: Oh.
1: He was aware that there was a bit of a misunderstanding, but it sounds like this guy was kind of rude. Like, do you not understand what that means?
0: Yeah, you know what that means? If it was anywhere else where they make the burgers behind the place, I hope you like spit.
1: Oh, do you think?
0: Yes.
1: All right, so when you think of a plain burger, what do you think?
0: Plain cheese.
1: Yeah. A plain cheeseburger would be just cheese.
0: Here's the thing I struggle with at Five Guys. I love Five Guys burgers.
1: Their burgers are fantastic.
0: They are fantastic. But here's the thing. When you go up, you have to order, do you just want a burger or do you want a small? If you have to designate the small, if you just order a burger, it comes with two patties.
1: Yeah, they're humongous.
0: And they're huge.
1: Yeah.
0: So you have to, otherwise the standard is two patties, you're going to get that. Because in my mind, I would think I would just order a single instead of a double. But no. Their reference, their terminology is a regular burger is two patties.
1: And you can eat shelled peanuts while you wait.
0: I know. Isn't
1: that
0: the best part?
1: Fantastic.
0: Yes. That is the amazing part. And it's just brilliant how they have them all just in boxes out in the lobby.
1: Oh, yeah. The first time I was there, I was like, seriously?
0: Yeah.
1: This is the coolest thing at a fast food restaurant?
0: They keep all of their inventory like on the front thing. They form the line. You got all the potatoes for their fries.
1: Yeah.
0: You got the boxes of peanuts.
1: Yeah.
0: It's amazing.
1: I love it. All right. Well, I'm with you, Murphy, and
0: That's
1: the
0: crazy.
1: Five Guys employee. A plain burger means nothing on it.
0: And just cheese.
1: That's right.
0: That's it. All right. Well, okay. You're giving the guy a pass just because he didn't know.
1: I feel like there was a misunderstanding. Maybe this is his first time
0: in public
1: ordering a burger.
0: Yeah, that sounds about right. Sounds about right. Wow. Wow. Coming up in the 8 o'clock hour, we're going to give some details about something that I tried while you were gone, Picturoki.
1: Mm-hmm. Yeah.
0: And we're going to do the official launch today. We did one last week to see how people liked it.
1: A little tester, little trial run. Okay.
0: People seem to like it a lot.
1: Good.
0: And they said that it was pretty simple. And so I'm like,
1: they're so smart.
0: Oh, okay, deal.
1: Oh, are you making it harder?
0: I think it's going to be harder this time.
1: Okay,
0: all right. We'll give you details on what Picturoki is and when you can expect it.
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4: From the News Channel Nebraska Newsroom, I'm Brandon Shanahan. A crash involving three vehicles before sunrise on Saturday in central Nebraska resulted in the death of a Fullerton driver. A former North Platte police investigator who worked on internet crimes against children cases has been indicted by a federal grand jury on charges of receiving and possessing child pornography. A contingent of elected officials from rural Nebraska is calling on U.S. Senate candidate Dan Osborne to respond to his comments from a leaked audio recording that they describe as disparaging towards Red Cloud and rural Nebraskans. Those are today's headlines. 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
6: Your Tri-Cities forecast.
1: Today, areas of fog this morning, otherwise mostly cloudy with a high near 69. Tonight, a slight chance of showers, mostly cloudy with low around 61. Tomorrow, a chance of showers and thunderstorms with a high near 66. Right now, it's 63.
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0: Tri-City's Greatest Hits, 98.9 The Vibe. Murphy and Tim hanging out with you on this very foggy, extremely foggy Monday morning.
1: Yeah, that says the fog could stick around till about 10 a.m. So plan a little extra time this
0: morning. It's getting a little thick out there.
1: Get where you need to go, yeah.
0: So if you need some motivation on this Monday morning, I completely understand, especially you, Tim. I mean, you've been off the last couple of days.

0: man's van so that he could track when and where the driver was making deliveries of Pokemon cards.
1: Oh, really? Wow.
0: What is it about Pokemon cards? What do people, they just collect them, or is this a game? Do you know?
1: People do collect them, yes. And some of them are pretty valuable.
0: And are they used like a Dungeons and Dragons kind of game? Is that what that is? I have no idea.
1: I don't think so. No. I don't know, though. People trade cards. Them, of course.
0: Okay.
1: I don't know that it's a game. I don't know enough to just say
0: like
1: any more than
0: baseball
1: that, I guess.
0: Cards, basically.
1: Yeah, yeah.
0: Interesting. Okay. I have no idea anything about this. I've never once bought a pack of cards. I have no idea. The driver found the device attached to her vehicle while dropping off packs of cards at a Walmart back in June. She called the cops, and that's when this guy was arrested and charged with the illegal use of tracking device, a criminal misdemeanor. It's unclear exactly how they connected him to the device. There's one other detail about this guy. He's 72 years old.
1: Oh, really?
0: And really into Pokemon.
1: Better his grandkids are.
0: You think?
1: You think it's one of those? I don't know.
0: He pled no contest to a pretrial hearing, fined $500 plus court costs, and placed on 12 months probation, including 3 months with his own GPS tracker. I'm sorry. I do not understand the Pokemon craze.
1: Yeah.
0: I don't get it. And to go this far to like track somebody that's delivering. Look, I've seen pictures of like people in line for something, and it's like, what? Why are they in line? Doesn't make any sense. Like, you'll see it. It's not Black Friday. It's not a special day, but apparently that's when they're expecting a new shipment of cards coming in.
1: Hmm.
0: I've seen there's this reality show that, you know, the guy does auctions of like really unique and very, very rare things.
1: Okay.
0: And one of them was this Pokemon card that he sold for like $16 million. One card, $16 million. And I'm going, who?
1: Wow.
0: Why? Why would that be worth? Why would it be worth that?
1: Yeah.
0: I don't understand.
1: That's crazy.
0: So, again, I don't expect anybody to explain it to me. I don't pray to God that I never have to have this as a currency. I mean, I understand.
1: Right, yeah.
0: People are like, you know, hey, I buy my valuables. I keep gold in the house, you know, because gold's always going to retain value. If I ever have to hear my investment guy go, have you thought about the Pokemon industry? I'm like, no, I haven't.
1: Did you keep any of your Beanie Babies?
0: Yeah, right. That Princess Diana thing could come in handy. You could retire on that. Really?
1: Precious Moments?
0: Yep.
1: No?
0: Precious Moments. Was it Yardra? Is it Yardra? Is those the fancy little sculpture things? Yardra. Whatever the case may be, I hope to God it never comes down to that, because honestly, I'm so far behind, I don't even know what it means.
1: Right, yeah, yeah.
0: Wasn't Pokemon the one where they had the game, the virtual game where you could...
1: The Pokemon Go, yeah, where you would walk and then you could collect the characters digitally.
0: Okay.
1: Yeah, it was a big thing. And remember, people were like getting hurt because they were looking at their phone, they'd run into stuff.
0: My brother wrecked his Jeep because of it.
1: See?
0: There was a lamppost that's in the middle of a parking lot. You know, the things, obviously, you know it's there. He's watching his phone to see where this Pokemon thing is going. And his Jeep goes up and then breaks the lamp off. And he's high-centered on this lamppost now. And
1: that's what he's known for
0: now. And that's the best thing about this, is that then all of a sudden he's got to explain it to everyone.
1: Yeah. He's like, well, this character, so whatever that name is of that character.
0: Yeah. I was following this Pokemon character. Okay, you know, you were following something
1: right up the lamppost. Okay.
0: Drove his Jeep right up on it and broke the lamp. He hated me finding out
1: that. That's a parking lot. It's no fault.
0: Right. Yeah. He hated the day that I found out the details.
1: Oh, I imagine he did.
0: He does.
1: What do you call him now?
0: I'm not allowed to. I've been told by the family.
1: Oh, okay. Yeah.
0: He's really taking it pretty hard. So... As he should.
1: Yeah.
0: You have two daughters. Why are you chasing these make-believe characters? Anyway, So there you have it. That's why we're going to make this guy our valedictorian today for today's degree of dumb.
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0: Sorry, I'm just so excited about this. People will love it.
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5: From the News Channel Nebraska Newsroom, I'm Brandon Shanahan. Heartland Pet Connection is ending its contract with the City of Hastings years before the agreement was set to expire. According to our news partners at KSNB Local 4, the nonprofit organization had been paid by the city to care for animals brought in by police under a contract running through September of 2028. Heartland told the city early this year that it was facing financial hardship and asked for more funding. The city later delayed a decision on additional funding until January and said it wanted to renegotiate the contract. Heartland has now chosen to terminate the agreement, though it is not clear yet when that termination will take effect and how it will affect animal services. Parts of South Central Nebraska picked up nearly 5 inches of rain at the end of last week. The National Weather Service office in Hastings says some of the highest totals came near Stamford and Alma, where more than 4.5 inches fell. Hastings recorded about 3.4 inches, with Grand Island seeing 2.7, and parts of Kearney around 2 inches. A crash involving three vehicles before sunrise on Saturday in central Nebraska resulted in the death of a driver. The Mayor County Sheriff's Office says they had a call to Highway 30 about 2 miles west of Chapman around 6 a.m. Saturday morning. Authorities say the initial investigation shows a van was heading west when it crossed the center line, scraped a semi going east, then ran into a heavy-duty pickup truck trailing the semi, resulting in a head-on collision. The driver of the van, 64-year-old Daniel Zegers of Bullerton, was pronounced dead at the scene from his injuries. Officials say Zegers did not have his seatbelt on. Alcohols and drugs are not suspected to be involved with any of the drivers. You can find more of today's news online at newschannelnebraska.com. 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
6: The weather.
2: Your Tri-Cities forecast.
7: Today, areas of fog this morning. Otherwise, mostly cloudy with a high near 69. Tonight, a slight chance of showers. Mostly cloudy with low around 61. Tomorrow, a chance of showers and thunderstorms with a high near 66. Right now, it's 63.
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0: Good morning. Thanks so much for joining us. That is right there, our Tri-City Triple Play, where we like to go back. And it might actually feel, you might feel a different way when you hear those three songs in that order. Because what we do is we go back to a certain year and we find out what the number one, number two, and number three song would be this week at this very station. What would it be this week back in this year? And we took you back today to 1971. So it was Rod Stewart with Maggie May. It was Joan Baez with Drove Old Dixie Down. And Bill Withers with Ain't No Sunshine. That right there is your Tri-City Triple Play. And a good one at that. We'll do it again tomorrow morning with a different year.
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5: Your Tri-Cities forecast.
6: Today, areas of fog this morning. Otherwise, mostly cloudy with a high near 69. Tonight, a slight chance of showers. Mostly cloudy with low around 61. Tomorrow, a chance of showers and thunderstorms with a high near 66. Right now, it's 63.
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0: It's Tri-City's Greatest Hits, 98.9 The Vibe. Good morning. Thank you so much for joining us on this Monday morning. The only thing I'm going to bring this up is, you brought it up earlier this morning, Tim, off air, but apparently Madonna is brand new again in music, and she's won like every award at the Video Music Awards last night. I don't understand what, honestly, I didn't see it, so I don't know, but you said she won like 10 awards? Oh, you're not on? Oh, this is, I feel like you still were on vacation. Mm-hmm. I apologize.
1: Yeah, she must have a new album out. I don't know. She won, seven awards or something. It's just crazy.
0: Yeah, well, especially, yeah.
1: Yeah.
0: Don't get me wrong. I mean,
1: she opened the VMAs.
0: And that's just the weird thing about it is that's a whole nother generation. Do your kids listen to Madonna?
1: They know who Madonna is.
0: Okay.
1: Yeah, they know who Madonna is.
0: That's the question I have is that, you know, we don't feature Madonna here. Although her earlier stuff could fit into the time frame that we feature.
1: Yeah.
0: And so there will come a time where there will be Madonna that would be played here.
1: Right. Yep.
0: But it's like, otherwise, the last thing I think I remembered Madonna doing was, I couldn't even tell you what it was. Do you know?
1: The last thing I remember her doing?
0: Yeah.
1: Yeah. I'm with you. It's been a while. But she won Artist of the Year. She won Best Album.
0: Last night at the VMAs.
1: Yeah.
0: Artist of the Year.
1: Best Dance. She won Best Dance. Best Long Form Video. I mean, she's from the generation of making
0: long
1: videos.
0: Long form videos. Yeah, that is true.
1: But Best Dance. Best Album. Artist of the Year. This is big.
0: Apparently, Kanye wasn't there because he didn't interrupt and say, you know, Beyonce had the best thing ever.
1: Well, he wasn't going to interrupt and say, no, Taylor Swift won Video of the Year.
0: Yeah, right? Do you think the other ones even showed up? It'd be like, well, Madonna's going to win everything this year.
1: Apparently. Wow.
0: They didn't even show up. Wow. Well, who knew? That's a sleeper favorite. If I had to put money on that, I would have lost money.
1: Yeah, I'm surprised by it, but I do like it. I mean,
0: oh sure,
1: it's Madonna.
0: Yeah, I mean, in our generation, that is our early Beyonce. That is our
1: right.
0: That is the one that would do everything and then make that statement of, I'm gonna wear really crazy things out on stage.
1: Yeah, known for, you know, fashion choices, all of it. Yeah. All right.
0: Pushing the line a little bit, the barrier, the boundaries.
1: That's right. Yep.
0: And we loved her for it. So good for her.
1: Yeah.
0: I had no idea, but good for her.
1: I say.
0: Nice surprise.
1: Might have to check this album out.
0: Let me know what you think.
2: Grain markets under early week pressure. You're listening to the American Ag Network of Jesse Allen with this market update. Well, the U.S. and China have reached agreement on a $30 billion reciprocal tariff relief framework in each direction, with roughly 90% of covered products eventually returning to most favored nation tariff levels once domestic procedures are completed. The weekend announcement was a bit more substantive than Friday's readout from the summit between President Trump and President Xi. However, not a lot of mention of ag products in the latest announcement, and that has some traders a bit disappointed. We're going to have to watch and see what happens moving forward. Is China willing to use more state-directed soybean purchases to meet the political commitment? This is at least a positive, showing a bit of an easing of tensions, but still not much direct mention of ag products had beans under pressure in the overnight, and that's continuing here early this morning. Also, as we watch weather, a soggy start to the week. We're going to be seeing some showers working through the northern plains, while also remnants of Hurricane Polo from the Pacific going to be making their way into the U.S. and stretching from New Mexico to Nebraska and into Iowa as well, with rainfall here this week. 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
2: In early trade, December corn down 3.5, 524 and 3/4. November beans down 26.5, 1292 and a half. Chicago wheat, December down 7.25, 696. Kansas City wheat, December down 14.5, 747 and a half. Spring wheat, December down 6, 707 and a half. Oats, December down 7.5, 412 and 3/4. Live cattle and feeder cattle, mixed action to start. 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
6: From the News Channel Nebraska Newsroom, I'm Brandon Shanahan. A crash involving three vehicles before sunrise on Saturday in central Nebraska resulted in the death of a Fullerton driver. A former North Platte police investigator who worked on internet crimes against children cases has been indicted by a federal grand jury on charges of receiving and possessing child pornography. A contingent of elected officials from rural Nebraska is calling on U.S. Senate candidate Dan Osborne to respond to his comments from a leaked audio recording that they describe as disparaging towards Red Cloud and rural Nebraskans. Those are today's headlines. 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

0: It's all part of Tri-City's greatest hits, 98.9 The Vibe. Right now, let's see what people are talking about with our great debate. We started that off at 6:30 this morning.
1: Yes, we've been asking, what was the worst PE activity ever?
0: Oh, God.
1: And then a follow-up with, end of what was the best? Let's head to Facebook and see what people are saying.
0: Please.
1: Brian says, in junior high, we did different units. The wrestling unit was horrible. The gymnastics unit was kind of fun. He said he learned a few new tricks.
0: Brian?
1: You think Brian still got it? Maybe at our next meetup, we can have Brian show us some of his gymnastics tricks.
0: You now have to come out and perform. I want to see some of
1: that. That's right.
0: I want to see you dancing with the ribbons.
1: Yes.
0: Oh, I need to see you do your tumble act.
1: There we go. Yeah. Lisa says, I loved the rope climb. Wow. She says she was the only girl who could do it.
0: Of course.
1: Yeah. That. I mean, of course. It was always like, whoa, she's going all the way to the top.
0: That'll never get you a job. You'll never get a job.
1: Right.
0: That doesn't go on a resume.
1: I remember one of my girlfriends who we did go to elementary together, and neither of us could climb the rope.
0: No.
1: And we watched the Hunger Games movies together, and we looked at each other and we're like, we would die.
0: Yeah, we would die in the first hour.
1: Yeah.
0: Oh, yeah.
1: And it was like, you know, as she's climbing up the tree and sleeping up there, you know, we're like, we wouldn't have been able to get up in that tree.
0: No.

0: Matt says the worst was running laps. Oh, it was Matt, our $1,000 minute winner. We actually re-aired his win this morning. Yeah. He says the best was the scooters or the parachute.
1: The parachute was honestly the best.
0: Yeah. Yeah. And he also liked it when they did the walking unit, which even you know.
1: You never miss a chance, do you?
0: You hated the walking unit.
1: You never miss the opportunity to bring up my...
0: You hated that.
1: You never do it. You never miss a chance.
0: Yeah. Julie says the presidential fitness test.
1: Oh,
0: and she
1: yeah.
0: says, I was and am still not fit.
1: Yeah. Yeah. I remember that, too.
0: Yeah.
1: There are a lot of things about it. Like I said, You know, Doug brought it up is that, you know, you if you take it in the summertime, that was great. And that was the best thing about high school. You could take it in the summer where you were able to go
0: mean,
1: and do
0: take
1: things.
0: It in the summer? A
1: summer
0: PE
1: school.
0: Class in the summer?
1: Yeah.
0: Summer school PE.
1: Yes.
0: Really?
1: That way you got your credits out of the way. You did stuff that was not traditional. It's like, okay, this week we're going bowling. We're going to go play bowl.
0: Did you go to the swimming pool?
1: No.
0: No?
1: See,
0: I would think you would hate summer PE because it'd be like, nice, let's go outside.
1: Oh, no. It was great because it would be early in the spring, so it wasn't too bad. But whenever we would do it, we'd like go do archery. I mean, so we would actually go to a range. They wouldn't let us have archery gear at the school, obviously, no weapons at the school. But we would go to this range and we'd, do art. So it was a lot more things like that instead of just doing...
0: And you voluntarily signed up for this?
1: Oh,
0: or was this
1: absolutely.
0: You were in trouble and you had to do summer school?
1: Oh, no.
0: Okay.
1: This was, it would max out every year, every
0: really?
1: Summer.
0: Really?
1: Oh, yeah, because it was so much better. And plus, you laugh what you want, but I mean, when you're in high school and you go do your gym class and you're sweating and you have to go take a shower... It was just so much easier just to do in the summertime.
0: Okay. They just hosed you off outside.
1: Yeah, thank you. Hose me off. That's right. That's exactly. Welcome back.
0: That sounds nice.
1: Welcome back. Took me right there in the backyard. Hose him down. Yes. It's exactly what it was like.
0: All right. Well, sounds pretty fun.
1: Almost like you were there. Get more than you expect
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6: From the News Channel Nebraska Newsroom, I'm Brandon Shanahan. Harlan Pet Connection is ending its contract with the City of Hastings years before the agreement was set to expire. According to our news partners at KSNB Local 4, the nonprofit organization had been paid by the city to care for animals brought in by police under a contract running through September of 2028. Harlan told the city early this year that it was facing financial hardship and asked for more funding. The city later delayed a decision on additional funding until January and said it wanted to renegotiate the contract. Heartland has now chosen to terminate the agreement, though it is not clear yet when that termination will take effect and how it will affect animal services. Parts of South Central Nebraska picked up nearly 5 inches of rain at the end of last week. The National Weather Service office in Hastings says some of the highest totals came near Stamford and Alma, where more than 4.5 inches fell. Hastings recorded about 3.4 inches, with Grand Island seeing 2.7 and parts of Kearney around 2 inches.

0: A crash involving three vehicles before sunrise on Saturday in central Nebraska resulted in the death of a driver. The Mayor County Sheriff's Office says they got a call to Highway 30 about 2 miles west of Chapman around 6 a.m. Saturday morning. Authorities say the initial investigation shows a van was heading west when it crossed the center line, scraped a semi going east, then ran into a heavy-duty pickup truck trailing the semi, resulting in a head-on collision. The driver of the van, 64-year-old Daniel Zegers of Bullerton, was pronounced dead at the scene from his injuries. Officials say Zegers did not have his seatbelt on. Alcohols and drugs are not suspected to be involved with any of the drivers. You can find more of today's news online at newschannelnebraska.com. From the NCN Newsroom, I'm Braden Shanahan.
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0: It's Tri-City's Greatest Hits, 98.9 The Vibe. Good morning. All right, I want to take some time to explain what we're going to be doing. So coming up right around 10, we are going to be, you'll go to our Facebook page and you'll be able to see this post that we're going to make. And it is what I'm calling Picture-okey. Now, Tim, you weren't here last week, but I did bring this out and we did a test run to see if people liked it, if they thought it would be fun, if they wanted to take the challenge, because it's not a contest. It's not like trying to guess it first. It's a see if you can identify what we are doing. And so what it basically is I'm taking one line out of a song, one lyric line out, and I put it in AI and I said, create an image that describes, you know, this line in a song, and whatever it came up with is what I'm putting out there.
1: Okay.
0: And so we did one. It was House of the Rising Sun was the last time. And people got it really quick.
1: Yeah.
0: Because, okay. And you saw the picture. Mm-hmm. It's a picture of New Orleans. You could see the sunshine. You know, it had that very cool feeling. And it was an easy, obvious choice. So I told everyone, I said the first person that got it within like 30 seconds of me posting it, I called them out and I said, okay, now you're making me like want to go like super hard to see if you guys are going to be able to pick it out. So I think I came up with one that's going to be super hard.
1: Okay.
0: And all it is, it's a challenge. It's not a game as of right now. That could change. But as of right now, it's just a challenge to have some fun with. And so right at 10 o'clock, I'm going to be posting this picture up on our Facebook page. And then you can go check it out. If you want to take a guess of what you think it is, make a comment. Let us know. This is something that I came up with. I thought this could be fun, and so we'll do it once a week and we'll see how people like it, and if you like it, we'll continue doing it. If you've got suggestions on how to make it better, or how we could if you think this is great, but I would like, can we do this, you know, any of those suggestions, I would love to hear, which you could of course text at 308-270-0989, or you could message us directly through Facebook. We get both. And so I would love to hear your feedback. If you like the idea, if you like the challenge, it's just for fun right now.
1: Yeah,
0: so
1: love it.
0: We'll get that posted up there and see. You haven't seen which one I'm putting up this week, have you?
1: No. So we have about 20 minutes. So it gets put up onto our social media page on Facebook.
0: Okay. Yes.
1: Cool. I'm excited to see how quick people get it today.
0: I am too.
1: Yeah.
0: I am too. So you'll be able to find that up on our Facebook page. Go check it out at some point today and see if you can identify what the song is from that one lyric line that I've taken and had AI. This AI stuff is crazy.
1: Great.
0: Good.
1: Yeah. A little Monday morning challenge.
0: That's exactly right.
1: All right.
0: It's Picture-okey. Make sure you follow us on Facebook for more. 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
4: Your Tri-Cities forecast.
5: Today, areas of fog this morning. Otherwise, mostly cloudy with a high near 69. Tonight, a slight chance of showers. Mostly cloudy with low around 61. Tomorrow, a chance of showers and thunderstorms with a high near 66. Right now, it's 63.
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0: 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I love the way I can just turn on the radio and hear music that I love to listen to. Please keep it the way it is. I love it. 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

0: Yeah, that's how you wrap up a morning. That's a good way to do so. Thanks so much for joining us on this Monday morning. Foggy still.
1: Yes, it is. It is. It should be burning off here soon.
0: Hopefully so.
1: Yeah.
0: At least be aware of that. And we're getting to wrap things up here. First day back, Tim. Excellent job. Thank you.
1: Oh, yes. Good to be back. Hopefully I had a nice staycation, but good. It's good to be back.
0: Good, good. Now you're staying all week?
1: We'll see.
0: Okay. Don't want to commit
1: too far. Yeah, that's the plan. Yeah.
0: Good, good.
1: We have a busy week. Yeah, it should be fun.
0: Yes, we do. Just another reminder coming up at 10, make sure you follow us on Facebook. Check out the newest thing. It's Picturoki. If you can guess what song I'm alluding to, I guess, in the picture. We'll see what you guys think of it. Let us know what you think. But that'll be happening right around 10. I think what we're just going to say tomorrow, we'll kick it off right around 6, but we'll have another topic for the great debate. We'll have some winning happening with Time Warp in the 9 o'clock hour. You'll
1: That's
0: have
1: right.
0: a button brag as well.
1: Yep, we'll have some buttons to give away.
0: It's going to be a full day, and we'll kick it off right around 6 if that works for you.
1: That works for me.
0: Perfect. We'll see you then.
1: See you then.
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3: Here's a look at today, September 28th in rock history. Bad company, I can deny. Today in 1974, Bad Company hit number one on the U.S. album chart with their self-titled debut. It was also the first release on Led Zeppelin's record label, Swan Song.
4: Ziggy played guitar, jamming good with Webb and Gilly and the Spiders from Mars.
3: In 1972, David Bowie and the Spiders from Mars made their official U.S. debut at New York City's Carnegie Hall. Actually, they'd already played two low-key warm-up shows in Cleveland and Memphis.
4: Hey Jude, don't make it bad.
3: And in 1968, the Beatles' Hey Jude hit number one on the U.S. singles chart. It would spend 9 straight weeks in the top spot. That's a look at today, September 28th in rock history.
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7: From the News Channel Nebraska Newsroom, I'm Brandon Shanahan. A crash involving three vehicles before sunrise on Saturday in central Nebraska resulted in the death of a Fullerton driver. A former North Platte police investigator who worked on internet crimes against children cases has been indicted by a federal grand jury on charges of receiving and possessing child pornography. A contingent of elected officials from rural Nebraska is calling on U.S. Senate candidate Dan Osborne to respond to his comments from a leaked audio recording that they describe as disparaging towards Red Cloud and rural Nebraskans. Those are today's headlines. 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

0: This is your Monday Midday Experience. Murphy hanging out with you for the next couple of hours. Good to see you on a brand new work week. We're going to try and make your day go by just a little bit easier, a little bit faster. I'm going to give you some details on how you can stretch across Nebraska and make a difference for a local nonprofit. Details also on a story that I had this morning, but we just didn't get time to cover it. We'll be doing that here this morning as well. Also, a reminder, make sure you go to Facebook and check it out today. It is our second official Picturokey. It is up on Facebook right now, and you can go and see the today's challenge. Now, Picturokey is a brand new thing we're trying out, and we are trying it out and still tweaking it a little bit. As of right now, it's more of just a challenge than a contest. Go to our Facebook page. You're going to see the Picturokey picture that I posted this morning. What you need to do is give it some thought, because what I've done is taken one line of a song, one line lyric of a song, and put it into AI and said, generate a picture based off of this one line of words. And then that's what it gave me. The challenge is you have to guess what the song is. You can post it right there when you take a look at it. Let me know your thoughts. Do you like the challenge? What needs to change? Is there going to be a better way? Let me know. Even if you have seen, if somebody's already guessed the answer and they're right, I'm not acknowledging it right away. But if you've seen it, if you know what I'm talking about, and you think, oh man, this is fun, but I think we should do it this way, send a message directly through Facebook to us. I will see that, and I will take that into account and try and figure out how we can best do this, because it's fun on my part. I think you guys are liking it as well. Go check it out. It's on Facebook right now. Picturokey. It's brand new with the Vibe 98.9.
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3: 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Well, for the first time since 2016, Nebraska is off to a 4-0 start with their 31-13 win at Michigan State. But you're not going to hear head coach Matt Rhule get too philosophical about the win in East Lansing.
4: Fired up for the guys, but you know, just like I didn't panic when everyone was saying, hey, I think you know you guys are not going to be very good this year. I'm not going to start saying, hey, we're going to be good this year. We just were 31-13 today, and we'll try to be plus one tomorrow. And so I don't know if that's boring, I know, but I've learned to be a little bit more boring.
3: It was the play of the Blackshirt defense that was the story, as they produced six sacks, including two from defensive end Williams Winery.
5: I say we were just, you know, coming in trying to play our brand of football, you know, trying to play complimentary football. You know, our DC said something like make the quarterback see ghosts. So we're really just playing our brand of football, just getting after them, man.
3: Now the Huskers are back home with Maryland coming into town from a blowout loss to UCLA. Huskers are early 12.5-point favorites, reporting with the Nebraska football team here in East Lansing over the weekend. I'm Sean Callahan of HuskerOnline.com.
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10: Here's your Tri-Cities weather forecast. A dense fog advisory continues until 11 a.m. today. Slight chance of rain showers today. Otherwise, cloudy skies expected. Highs level off around 70. Southeast winds 8 to 15 miles per hour. Cloudy skies expected again tonight. Slight chance of thunderstorms. Lows dip down to about 61. From the Weatherology Weather Center, I'm meteorologist Jennifer Wojcicki. Currently, it's 62 degrees.
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0: Today's random fact is it's a little strange, but it,
1: I would have it no other way.
0: Okay, good. Turtles can breathe through their rear end. This process is known as cloacal respiration, okay? This is part of the hibernating and them being in the really cold water. Sure. And basically, you know, hibernating, like just sure. shutting everything down to the bare minimum.
1: Okay? I did that on Friday.
0: You use cloacal respiration?
1: No,
0: I That's use it interesting.
1: I use it to exhale, but I never actually am breathing in.
0: You do? Okay. Well, turtles do both.
1: That's quite impressive.
0: I'm
1: going to
0: leave the other stuff you said. I'm going to leave that alone.
1: Good Lord, this turtle needs a breath mint. Why is it breathing out of that end? Oh. Didn't expect any of that this morning?
0: I should have known. I mean, I knew it was a strange one. I knew you would take it and do something stranger with it.
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0: From the News Channel Nebraska Newsroom, I'm Brandon Shanahan. Heartland Pet Connection is ending its contract with the City of Hastings years before the agreement was set to expire. According to our news partners at KSNB Local 4, the nonprofit organization had been paid by the city to care for animals brought in by police under a contract running through September of 2028. Heartland told the city early this year that it was facing financial hardship and asked for more funding. The city later delayed a decision on additional funding until January and said it wanted to renegotiate the contract. Heartland has now chosen to terminate the agreement, though it is not clear yet when that termination will take effect and how it will affect animal services. Parts of South Central Nebraska picked up nearly 5 inches of rain at the end of last week. The National Weather Service office in Hastings says some of the highest totals came near Stamford and Alma, where more than 4.5 inches fell. Hastings recorded about 3.4 inches, with Grand Island seeing 2.7, and parts of Kearney around 2 inches. A crash involving three vehicles before sunrise on Saturday in central Nebraska resulted in the death of a driver. The Mayor County Sheriff's Office says they had a call to Highway 30 about 2 miles west of Chapman around 6 a.m. Saturday morning. Authorities say the initial investigation shows a van was heading west when it crossed the center line, scraped a semi going east, then ran into a heavy-duty pickup truck trailing the semi, resulting in a head-on collision. The driver of the van, 64-year-old Daniel Zegers of Bullerton, was pronounced dead at the scene from his injuries. Officials say Zegers did not have his seatbelt on. Alcohols and drugs are not suspected to be involved with any of the drivers. You can find more of today's news online at newschannelnebraska.com. From the NCN Newsroom, I'm Brandon Shanahan.
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3: Watching for the remnants of Hurricane Polo this week across the middle section of the country. You're listening to the American Ag Network. I'm Jesse Allen with this agriculture weather update. Well, heavy rain has fallen across the central U.S. over the last couple of weeks, and we see more chances for heavy rain into the central U.S. as we go into this week ahead with the remnants of Hurricane Polo working its way into the southwestern United States. We could see heavy rain stretch from New Mexico and West Texas all the way up through parts of Nebraska, Iowa, and into the eastern Corn Belt here as we move into this week ahead. It's going to catch up with a jet stream feature that is already in place. We're also seeing this front moving through the northern plains on Monday with scattered showers there and thunderstorms moving through the Dakotas, and that should spread into parts of Minnesota and Nebraska as we go throughout the day today. Now, we will have drier conditions into the northern plains by Tuesday, and that's going to promote some fieldwork opportunities for harvest and winter planting. But areas of heavy rain could be a problem through Iowa and Missouri. They're the favored targets with lower potential elsewhere in the Midwest. If Iowa and Missouri indeed see heavy rain, it's going to continue to bring problems to both states in terms of grain quality and harvest delays. In South America, quiet over the weekend in Brazil, except across the south as another system started to move in on Sunday. It's going to take a couple of days, but that front to the system should push northward into central Brazil. If it moves slowly through the region, it's forecast it would likely set off enough rainfall to declare the start of the wet season essentially on time this year. 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You've been making bold moves all season. Now's the time to see it all pay off. 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
3: 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In the grain markets, corn down about 9 cents, soybeans 30 to 35 cents lower, Chicago and KC wheat 15 to 20 cents lower, with spring wheat down about a dime. This is the American Ag Network. I'm Jesse Allen.
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0: Okay, we have been talking about stretching across Nebraska for a number of years. We've teamed up with Medica, and they have really stepped up once again, where you can submit a video of somebody doing something healthy. And we're talking about whether it's something you're going out and walking the dog, whether you're going out and doing exercise yourself, power walking, or even just something as simple as taking a bike ride. Whatever the case may be, are you going to be going out and watching the leaves change colors? Whatever you are doing that is active, you can submit a picture, a video, and you could be selected to be our winner. And here's the cool part. A school of your choosing wins a $500 prize. And that school can use the $500 for whatever they want, whatever they need. Teacher appreciation, student awareness, maybe they want to do another extra field trip. This $500 could really, really help some schools, and you get to decide where that money goes, what school is going to benefit. 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
8: Here's your Tri-Cities weather forecast. A dense fog advisory continues until 11 a.m. today. Slight chance of rain showers today. Otherwise, cloudy skies expected. Highs level off around 70. Southeast winds 8 to 15 miles per hour. Cloudy skies expected again tonight. Slight chance of thunderstorms. Lows dip down to about 61. From the Weatherology Weather Center, I'm meteorologist Jennifer Wojcicki. Currently, it's 62 degrees.
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0: All righty, the story that I didn't get to this morning, but definitely it caught my attention. There's a chance that if you are a gamer, you might have come across this lady. It is Grumpy Gran 1948. That's on Fortnite. If you have played Grumpy Gran 1948, you have played with royalty. 78-year-old Scottish grandmother named Kath Bowie has been named the world's oldest female Fortnite streamer by Guinness World Records. She began playing in 2017 and now has an audience of more than 24,000 followers, and she plays it every day. I have never played Fortnite. I have never understood the attraction to Fortnite. I don't need anyone to try and explain it to me. I've never been the gamer. But I am excited about this, that this lady has found a passion. She loves the game. She plays it every day. And she's amassed a following that allows her to claim a world record. Bravo. Grumpy Gran 1948. Bravo.
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2: 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Then Thursday on The Vibe, Kearney Catholic returns home to take on Grand Island Central Catholic. 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
5: Here's your Tri-Cities weather forecast. Slight chance of rain showers today. Otherwise, cloudy skies expected. Daytime highs approaching 70. Southeast winds 10 to 15 miles per hour. Cloudy skies expected again tonight. Slight chance for storms. Lows level off around 61. Overcast skies tomorrow. Storms likely. Highs around 67. From the Weatherology Weather Center, I'm meteorologist Jennifer Wojcicki. Currently, it's 62 degrees.
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1: Do you have an unusual quirk?
2: Okay, so you want something stupid. The actual top of the toilet seat I always try to put down. Okay. Not the sit or stand, but the actual. Yeah, yeah, yeah. So I don't know. You wanted something stupid,
1: you know,
2: so there's something
1: that.
2: Stupid.
3: Now, do you do that before you pee, or that's...
2: Weirdo.
3: That would be weird.
2: That's why we don't use the same company restroom. I mean, I prefer outside, but you
3: sure,
2: know.
3: Sure, no, I've noticed. We've been meaning to talk to you about that.
2: That's why,
3: is
2: that
3: it
2: melted
3: on my car?
2: Snow spart over there. So.
3: I just want to point out one while you're here, Doug. The way you eat popcorn.
1: No. Oh.
2: Is that one of those one piece at a time things?
3: One piece at a time.
2: Oh, no.
3: That's science. That's what Dahmer did. That's how he got.
2: Whoa.
3: One piece of popcorn at a time. They all looked at him like, oh, on hand, that boy ain't right.
1: I do that.
3: See? Now, let's go check our freezer for some bad meat.
2: Wow.
3: What does that smell?
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8: From the News Channel Nebraska Newsroom, I'm Brandon Shanahan. A crash involving three vehicles before sunrise on Saturday in central Nebraska resulted in the death of a Fullerton driver. A former North Platte police investigator who worked on internet crimes against children cases has been indicted by a federal grand jury on charges of receiving and possessing child pornography. A contingent of elected officials from rural Nebraska is calling on U.S. Senate candidate Dan Osborne to respond to his comments from a leaked audio recording that they describe as disparaging towards Red Cloud and rural Nebraskans. Those are today's headlines. You can find more of today's news online at newschannelnebraska.com. 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

0: Alrighty, one more reminder. Go check it out on Facebook. We are doing the Picture Oki, and that's going to be happening on Mondays. We're just going to do it on Mondays, where I have taken a lyric, one line out of a song, and put it into AI, and then said, generate an image based off of this one line of a song. And the fun stuff that it comes up with is absolutely amazing. So I've taken that picture, put it up on our Facebook page, and giving you the open opportunity to guess what you think the song is. Some of them are going to be easy. Last week we had a very simple start off to just see what you guys thought about it. House of the Rising Sun was the picture. If you didn't see it, go back and look at it. It's still there. So you have to identify what the song is for today. If you are able to do so, great. Put it in the comments right there. There's not going to be like a designated winner, but it's more of a challenge, at least of right now. If you have a suggestion on how I could change things, you think it'd be more fun if we tried it a different way, I'm open to those suggestions. You can text me at 308-270-0989. I'll see those. Or you can Facebook us a message and say, hey, I love the challenge. I love this. It's great. But try this instead. I would love to do that as well. Let me know what your thoughts are. Get over there and see if you can guess what song it is. I'm excited to see the results. It's a lot of fun for me. Hopefully you'll find it just as much fun. Go check it out. Folks, back tomorrow morning right here in this very studio with Tim. 6 a.m. is when we'll start. We'll see you then.
1: For the sports update on 98.9 The Vibe, I'm Doug Duda. This week's Monday Night Football contest has the Chicago Bears hosting the Philadelphia Eagles. 7:15 on ESPN Radio. Major League Baseball season came to an end yesterday. The playoffs begin tomorrow with the Phillies at the Braves, the White Sox at the Astros, Red Sox at the Yankees, and the Cubs at the Padres. You can hear baseball playoff action on ESPN Tri-Cities. Getting the first round bye, Tampa Bay and Cleveland in the American League, Milwaukee and the Dodgers in the National League. And the United States stages a huge comeback in singles yesterday to win the President's Cup. Well, Nebraska is receiving votes, but not in the top 25 of this week's college football rankings after their first 4-0 start in a decade. The Huskers taking care of their conference opener at Michigan State Saturday, 31-13. Six sacks for the Big Red, plus three in the turnover margin. Coach Matt Rhule.
2: We brought some pressures. We let a few off the hook. I mean, right before, you know, the one touchdown drive, we had them third and 18, and we ran past the quarterback. So still some of those things that are hurting us. But when we brought pressure, we were able to hold up.
1: The Huskers will host Maryland Saturday at 3 o'clock on ESPN Tri-Cities and Fox Sports 1. For UNK, it didn't go well. Their first home game in a month saw Washburn score 28 points unanswered in the second half to win it 42-7. In fact, the Lopers' only score was a 2-yard pick six late in the first half from Tamarcus Grayson, head coach Ryan Held.
3: Yeah, that was not good. There's no way to sugarcoat that. That was not good at all. Defense played really well in the first half. You know, then the problem is offensively we were just so bad that eventually you're going to implode.
1: Now it is homecoming against Pittsburgh State, who's also 0-4. Saturday's game, 2 o'clock on News Channel Nebraska Television. 22nd-ranked Northwestern of Iowa outlasted Hastings College 33-26. Hastings is on a bye this week. Nebraska volleyball picks up the sweep over Rutgers and Ohio State. They're now 13-0 and will play at Penn State Thursday, Maryland Sunday. UNK continues to roll, 15 straight wins, all by sweeps, beating nationally ranked Emporia State Friday and Pittsburgh State Saturday. The Lopers will host Arkansas Fort Smith on Wednesday night. Hastings volleyball had a four-set win at Briar Cliff. They'll host Northwestern of Iowa Friday, Waldorf Saturday. Nebraska soccer scored in the final 2 minutes for a 1-0 win at 20th-ranked Michigan. The first ranked opponent Nebraska has beat on the road since 2018. They'll host Wisconsin Sunday. 19th-ranked Central Missouri blanked UNK 4-0 yesterday. The Lopers had a scoreless draw with Missouri Southern Friday. They're at Newman and Washburn this weekend. Hastings College soccer swept Waldorf. The men will be at Bellevue Wednesday. The women and men will be at Dakota Wesleyan Saturday. Tri-City Storm won their home opener over Sioux Falls by a score of 5-2 Friday. Then the Stampede had 5 third-period goals Saturday night to win it 6-3. The Storm will be at Lincoln this Friday and Des Moines on Saturday. And the largest high school cross-country meet each and every year is the UNK Invite, and it's underway today at the Kearney Country Club with over 2,000 runners on hand. Softball today, Kearney's in Lincoln to play Northeast and Southeast. The Adams Central McCook game has been moved from Tuesday to today because of weather. St. Cecilia's at Norris, Hastings hosting Elkhorn, Central Catholic at Wahoo. That's sports.
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0: To hear more, visit dan.democrat. 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
7: Here's your Tri-Cities weather forecast. Slight chance of rain showers today, otherwise cloudy skies expected. Daytime highs approaching 70. Southeast winds 10 to 15 miles per hour. Cloudy skies expected again tonight, slight chance for storms, lows level off around 61. Overcast skies tomorrow, storms likely, highs around 67. From the Weatherology Weather Center, I'm meteorologist Jennifer Wojcicki. Currently, it's 62 degrees.
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10: Here's your Tri-Cities weather forecast. Slight chance of rain showers this afternoon. Otherwise, cloudy skies expected. Daytime highs approaching 70. Southeasterly winds 10 to 15 miles per hour. Overcast skies again tonight. Slight chance of thunderstorms. Lows level off around 61. Thunderstorms likely tomorrow. Highs level off around 67. Cloudy skies expected. From the Weatherology Weather Center, I'm meteorologist Jennifer Wojcicki. Currently, it's 64 degrees.
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1: What four pictures would you ask for a potential date?
2: What four pictures? 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
1: Yes.
2: It's like eventually the looks are going to fade, and then you actually have to live with the person.
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1: Yeah.
3: That is true.
1: My social life would be a lot busier if I didn't have to do a face picture. I'm pretty sure.
2: Right, yeah.
1: Because I'm interesting. What do you mean agreeing? Why are you agreeing?
2: I don't know. I'm saying I understand.
1: Yeah, no, that's not how it came across. That's not how it came across.
2: Look at the time.
1: Yeah.
3: Gotta go.
1: Good luck ever winning this game.
2: I love you. You're so beautiful.
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0: From the News Channel Nebraska Newsroom, I'm Brandon Shanahan. Harlan Pet Connection is ending its contract with the city of Hastings years before the agreement was set to expire. According to our news partners at KSNB Local 4, the nonprofit organization had been paid by the city to care for animals brought in by police under a contract running through September of 2028. Harlan told the city early this year that it was facing financial hardship and asked for more funding. The city later delayed a decision on additional funding until January and said it wanted to renegotiate the contract. Harlan has now chosen to terminate the agreement, though it is not clear yet when that termination will take effect and how it will affect animal services. Parts of South Central Nebraska picked up nearly 5 inches of rain at the end of last week. The National Weather Service office in Hastings says some of the highest totals came near Stamford and Alma, where more than 4.5 inches fell. Hastings recorded about 3.4 inches, with Grand Island seeing 2.7, and parts of Kearney around 2 inches. A crash involving three vehicles before sunrise on Saturday in central Nebraska resulted in the death of a driver. The Mayor County Sheriff's Office says they got a call to Highway 30 about 2 miles west of Chapman around 6 a.m. Saturday morning. Authorities say the initial investigation shows a van was heading west when it crossed the center line, scraped a semi going east, then ran into a heavy-duty pickup truck trailing the semi, resulting in a head-on collision. The driver of the van, 64-year-old Daniel Zegers of Bullerton, was pronounced dead at the scene from his injuries. Officials say Zegers did not have his seatbelt on. Alcohols and drugs are not suspected to be involved with any of the drivers. You can find more of today's news online at newschannelnebraska.com. From the NCN Newsroom, I'm Braden Shanahan.
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0: For the Sports Update on 98.9 The 5, I'm Doug Duda. Nebraska getting ready to host Maryland this Saturday. Kickoff is set for 3 o'clock, and the big matchup with defending national champion and 6th-ranked Indiana has now been set for an 11 a.m. kickoff in Lincoln Saturday, October the 10th. It'll be on Fox and, of course, ESPN Radio. The matchup against Indiana marks the first time Nebraska has hosted a defending national champion since the 2006 season. Coach Matt Rhule said this afternoon in his weekly press conference that he was proud of the grit Nebraska showed when things weren't going as they hoped early on at Michigan State. And then North Platte's Vince Genitone comes in and gets a pair of touchdowns.
1: Yeah, personnel-wise, I think to me the short yardage was the most important thing. I wouldn't have thought Genitone should be in there in 2 minutes, not because I don't think he's good, because he doesn't get those reps. But he executed it. I can promise you his role will improve on our team after seeing the things that he did.
0: Now, Coach Rhule did not have an update on the injuries to Jamal Rhule or Ja'Cory Barney. He said we would know more by the time Wednesday rolled around. As far as Cam Hayward, the running back from Michigan State, he was ruled out for the year today, according to head coach Pat Fitzgerald. Nebraska receiving votes for the top 25, but not in. UCLA did move in after dismantling Maryland this last week at number 23. Texas remains number one, Ohio State 5th, Indiana 6th, Iowa 14th, Oregon 15th, USC 18th, and the Bruins of UCLA 23rd. Well, things didn't go well for UNK on Saturday as they returned home for the first time in a month and fell 42-7 to Washburn. Their only touchdown was a 2-yard pick six right before halftime. Head coach Ryan Hell didn't see this one coming.
2: I thought we had a really good week of practice, but we were smoke and mirrored on that. We got some soul searching to do. We're not a very good, overall team right now. I mean, that's the first time we've imploded probably since year one.
0: Two MIAA teams are rated this week in the Division II poll. Emporia State, who beat the Lopers last week, had an off week. They're number 10. Northwest Missouri State, who lost to Central Oklahoma, falls from number 7 to number 13. For UNK, it's homecoming against 0-4 Pittsburgh State Saturday at 2 on News Channel Nebraska Television. The Major League Baseball playoffs get underway tomorrow. We'll have 4 games Tuesday and Wednesday on ESPN Radio Tri-Cities beginning at 1 o'clock both days, with the Phillies taking on the Braves. The largest cross-country meet of the year in the state of Nebraska is the UNK High School Invite, and it is going on right now at the Kearney Country Club. The Class D girls were up first, and Crofton not running in the race today. They had the defending champion at Avery Arns, who is a sophomore. Stella Steele of Centennial wins it by 8 seconds over McKinley Mankin of Nebraska Christian. Aisha Neal of Alma was fourth. Lily Daly of St. Cecilia fifth. Seven Russell of Donovan Trumbull was sixth. Lena Spencer of Burwell finished in seventh. Broxlin Fast of Amherst was 10th. Nebraska Christian took the team title. Centennial second. St. Cecilia third. Ord was fifth. And Amherst finished in seventh. Races continue every half hour throughout the day. High school softball today. Kearney is in Lincoln to play Northeast and Southeast. Adams Central is moving their Tuesday game to today as they'll host McCook, St. Cecilia at Norris, Hastings hosting Elkhorn, Central Catholics at Wahoo for a triangular with Freeman. And that's sports.
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6: Here's your Tri-Cities weather forecast. Slight chance of rain showers this afternoon. Otherwise, cloudy skies expected. Daytime highs approaching 70. Southeasterly winds 10 to 15 miles per hour. Overcast skies again tonight. Slight chance of thunderstorms. Lows level off around 61. Thunderstorms likely tomorrow. Highs level off around 67. Cloudy skies expected. From the Weatherology Weather Center, I'm meteorologist Jennifer Wojcicki. Currently, it's 64 degrees.
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8: When he finished the tour after his biggest album yet, Steve Miller decided to take the next year off. There was just one show with Pink Floyd in front of 100,000 people in the UK. He wanted a new song for the show, written to rock the huge crowd. He took some inspiration from Free's All Right Now guitar riff, and it didn't just rock that crowd. It became his second number one single from Fly Like an Eagle, the Steve Miller Band, Rockin' Me.
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5: Here's your Tri-Cities weather forecast. A flood watch begins at 7 p.m. tomorrow night and continues until 7 p.m. Thursday night. Cloudy skies with a few peaks of sun this afternoon, with daytime highs approaching 70. Winds out of the south, 10 to 15 miles per hour. Slight chance for storms. Tonight, lows dip down to about 62. Cloudy skies expected. From the Weatherology Weather Center, I'm meteorologist Jennifer Wojcicki. Right now, 65.
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0: Welcome. Murphy in the Mornings with Tim.
1: Good morning to you. I love this because now we start the great debate. Start up the engine and see what happens.
2: Yes.
1: What is our topic for today?
2: Today's debate topic. What did the 60s and 70s smell like in your opinion?
1: Well, you're not going to be able to answer this.
2: No, I'm just going to give my opinion, my guess. And I think that the 60s and 70s probably smelled a lot like my piano room, which is my room that I have in the front of the house. Mm-hmm. That it does have a piano in it.
1: Oh, good. What would you call?
2: Exactly. It has my record player and my records in it.
1: Sure.
2: And a lot of times that's where I sit and read.
1: Sure.
2: But I also light incense. So I think that it smells a lot like that, like vinyl records, books, incense. That's my guess for the 60s and 70s.
1: Yeah. I think you're leaving one big smell out.
2: What's that?
1: Weed.
2: Could be. Is that your opinion on what the 60s and 70s smell like?
1: For me in the 70s, I'm going to have to say my mother's womb. That's okay. The only answer I can give.
2: Yeah. Well, I don't know what that smells like exactly, but do you have any descriptive words? Or
1: this is my mother. Don't talk about my mother like this. She's a saint.
2: You started it.
1: You keep your liver-spotted hands off my mother. She's a saint.
2: Yeah, she is.
1: Her womb is sacred. And that's probably why we never talk. Stupid things like that. And now she'll be like, oh, you think it's funny to say my womb on the radio? No.
2: All right. Well,
1: apparently you don't either.
2: I guess I will accept that answer.
1: What's the only one I can think of?
2: Yeah. Okay.
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5: 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Then Thursday on The Vibe, Kearney Catholic returns home to take on Grand Island Central Catholic. 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
1: With News Channel Nebraska, I'm Peter Rice with a look at your headlines. Music filling the air in Grand Island for three straight days at the annual 4th Street Festival. Nebraska producers affected by the summer's wildfires are getting some extra help from the Central Platte Natural Resources District. A crash involving three vehicles before sunrise over the weekend in central Nebraska results in the death of one driver. And familiar artwork is returning to Kearney in honor of Breast Cancer Awareness Month. For more details or for news anytime, check out our website at newschannelnebraska.com.
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0: For the sports update on 98.9 The 5, I'm Doug Duda. Monday Night Football from the Windy City as the Chicago Bears host the Philadelphia Eagles tonight, 7:15 on ESPN Tri-Cities. Nebraska's home game against Indiana next Saturday, October the 10th, has been set for an 11 a.m. kickoff as Fox will bring Big Noon to Lincoln. This will be the first time since 2006 Nebraska has hosted the defending national champion. And because of that, the Nebraska-Wisconsin home match that night will follow on Fox. It is set for 6 p.m., the second time the Huskers have been on Fox this year. Now Matt Rhule and the gang are getting ready for Maryland, who was blown out of the water by UCLA over the weekend, while Nebraska picked up the 31-13 win over Michigan State. Coach Matt Rhule.
1: I was proud of the grit of our team. You know, not everything went the way we wanted it to go, and they found a way to battle. Whether it was Anthony using his legs, Kwasi making some big plays defensively, handling sort of the tempo that we anticipated but didn't necessarily expect. You know, we have to do a little bit better, certainly a better job of that.
0: Kickoff this Saturday is set for 3 o'clock, and you can hear it on ESPN Tri-Cities. Things did not go well for the UNK football team on Saturday as they fell to Washburn 42-7. They are a banged-up offensive unit, and Coach Ryan Held says they've got to find a way to turn things around as Pitt State comes in Saturday.
2: We just don't have, Doug, any margin of error. I mean, we can't, those plays, snapping it over the head, 3rd and 13, we got to get off the field. We just had some missed throws that we had some guys open, and then, you know, they're able to be more conservative. And
0: this week's homecoming game kicks off at 2 on News Channel Nebraska Television. Emporia State moves up to number 10 in the Division II coaches football poll after an off week. Northwest Missouri State, who lost to Central Oklahoma 19-14, slides to number 13. They're the only MIAA teams that are rated this week. The annual UNK High School Cross Country Meet is going on today at the Kearney Country Club. Still a little slick from the weekend rain, but the Class D girls were won by Nebraska Christian. Centennial was second, followed by St. Cecilia. Laurel Concord Coleridge was fourth. Ord finished fifth. Amherst was eighth. Individually, Stella Steele of Centennial wins it by nearly 9 seconds over McKinley Mankin of Nebraska Christian. Aisha Neal of Alma was fourth. Lily Daly of St. Cecilia was fifth. Seven, Russell of Donovan Trumbull was sixth. Broxlin Fast of Amherst was 10th. In the Class C girls, Scout Bell of Gothenburg was the winner, 11 seconds over Taylor Herner of Wayne. Alexa Warner of Minden finished in 6th. Amelia Bulkey of Central City, 7th. Jalen Witter of Kearney Catholic was 8th. Adam Central's June Lynn and Mandy Vance finished 15th and 16th. Chase County won the team race. Gothenburg was 2nd by a single point over Adam Central. Minden finished in 5th. And in the Class D boys, defending champion Donovan Trumbull is your champion. Tri-County was 2nd. Ord finished in 8th, Granolin Lutheran 10th, Amherst 12th, and individually, Kaiser Johnson of Donovan Trumbull was the winner by 38 seconds over Colton Hamm of North Platte St. Pat's. Dutch Miller of Arcadia Loup City finished in 4th. Donovan Trumbull's Carter Hannon was 10th, Bladen Rainforth of Donovan was 11th, and Jonathan Perez of Wood River was 12th. Tomorrow's Adams Central girls golf invite canceled because of the weather. Adams Central has moved their softball game from Tuesday to tonight against McCook. St. Cecilia's at Norris. Hastings is hosting Elkhorn. Central Catholic has a try with Freeman at Wahoo, and Kearney has a split doubleheader in Lincoln against Northeast and Southeast. And that is sports.
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13: Here's your Tri-Cities weather forecast. A flood watch begins at 7 p.m. tomorrow night and continues until 7 p.m. Thursday night. Cloudy skies with a few peaks of sun this afternoon, with daytime highs approaching 70. Winds out of the south, 10 to 15 miles per hour. Slight chance for storms. Tonight, lows dip down to about 62. Cloudy skies expected. From the Weatherology Weather Center, I'm meteorologist Jennifer Wojcicki. Right now, 65.
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0: the Tri-Cities' greatest hits. More on the way, too. Keep it here. I'm John Hart, 98.9 The Vibe. 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
5: A mixed market trade wraps up our Friday markets. You're listening to the American Ag Network. Good afternoon. I'm Susan Littlefields. I broadcast from the Exarban Youth Livestock Show that is happening here in Grand Island, Nebraska. We take a look at the corn putting up a valiant effort, managed a green close as the western corn belt will be wet through at least the next week. And the major models do predict up to 8 inches of rain in parts of Iowa, while Nebraska, the Dakotas, and Minnesota could see up to 4 inches. Iran's foreign minister confirmed a proposal to reopen the Strait of Hormuz was submitted to the U.S., but the proposal is said to include a lift to the blockage and releasing frozen funds, which the U.S. has not been willing to do. As shipping from both the Middle East and the Black Sea is restricted, U.S. officials are exploring ideas to lower diesel costs within the U.S., including all that discussion of a possible ban. Beans climbed more than 20 cents off the lows for a positive finish. No major headlines came out of the meeting between President Trump and President Xi yesterday, besides the continuation of the current trade deal through January 10th. USTR Greer says that he will release details of the trade talks on Monday. Wheat put up a fight, just couldn't make it back, as Ukraine President Zelensky stated that several countries led by Turkey are working out proposals on how to unblock shipping out of the Black Sea. Russian media confirmed the Kremlin had received the proposals, but said no meaningful negotiations have begun. Well, the cattle market slid, unfortunately, once again. Santa Teresa reopened to Mexican cattle yesterday with 400 head through the chutes. Douglas is up to 1,000 head plus per day, and Columbus, is roughly 30 days out. Bipartisan Iowa, New Mexico lawmakers introduced a bill requiring congressional approval before foreign beef imports expand. And hogs started the day positive, but they just rolled over. The hogs and pigs report landed on the friendly side of expectations. You're listening to the American Ag Network.
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5: December corn closing 3/4 higher in the day, 528 and a quarter. March, 542, that up a half. Jan beans at 1332 and a half, up a half. March, 1339 and a half, down a quarter. Soybean meal, December, 371, down 140. Oil, December, 6784, up 29. Chicago wheat, December, 703 and a quarter, down 3 3/4. Kansas City, December, down 5 at 762. Minneapolis, December, 713, down 6. October live cattle, 218.87, down 20. December, 222.15, up 105. October feeders, 334.92, up 317. November, 331.97, up 390. October lean hogs, 78.22, down 97. December, 69.02, down 45. Your Class 3 milk, September unchanged at 16.12. October, 15.18. That market is down 12. That's a look at how the markets will finish out a Friday trade. 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
8: Here's your Tri-Cities weather forecast. A flood watch begins at 7 p.m. tomorrow night and continues until 7 p.m. Thursday night. Cloudy skies with a few peaks of sun
3: this afternoon, with daytime highs approaching 70. Winds out of the south, 10 to 15 miles per hour.
8: Slight chance for storms.
3: Tonight, lows dip down to about 62.
8: Cloudy skies expected.
3: From the Weatherology Weather Center, I'm meteorologist Jennifer Wojcicki. Currently, 68.
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1: Tri-City's Greatest Hits, 98.9 The Vibe. Good morning. Thank you so much for joining us. I love this time because we start up the conversation with all of our friends. We call it the Great Debate.
2: Yes, I think this is going to be a good one today. And I'll be honest, I'm having trouble with my answer today.
1: Oh, okay.
2: I'm going to put it out there right now. All right, the question is, if you could join the cast of any TV show, what would it be and why? Of course, it's up on Facebook. You can comment there or give us a call, 308-270-0989. If you could join the cast of any TV show, what would it be and why?
1: Does it have to be a current show or could it be in the past?
2: I think it can be any show. I think that's fair. Okay. Have a little fun with it. Think about it. It could be a reality TV show.
1: Yeah.
2: I mean, it can be any TV show. And I have to think of, I don't watch that much TV.
1: Right.
2: But the stuff I do watch is not stuff I really would want to be involved in most of the time. You know, I'm thinking The Last of Us. Second season just came out. I haven't watched it yet, but I watched that the first season. Otherwise, I'm watching like Yellow Jackets, where the girls' soccer team plane crashes and they're trying to survive.
1: Lord of the Rings.
2: And yeah, exactly.
1: Not Lord of the Rings, Lord of the Flies.
2: Lord of the Flies, yeah, sorry. There's not just one answer that jumps out at me. Is there one for you?
1: Yeah.
2: What is it?
1: Hugh Hefner's Girls Next Door.
2: Yeah, you think you would enjoy that?
1: A little bit. Look, the guy wore pajamas all day. Surrounded by Playboy bunnies. Yeah, that sounds terrible.
2: Yeah, okay.
1: Oh, God, how did he live?
2: Right.
1: Did I answer that too quick?
2: No, okay. Not at all. Not at all.
1: Okay, good. I was hoping it didn't come across creepy, you know? It's not like I put a lot of thought into this,
2: yeah.
1: But... you can definitely tell it's crossed my mind once or twice.
2: For you. I like it.
1: Yeah. Let us know what your answer is.
2: Yes.
1: Creepy or not, on Facebook or give us a call.
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1: From the News Channel Nebraska Newsroom, I'm Peter Rice. Music filling the air in Grand Island for three straight days at the annual 4th Street Festival. The event organized by Tacos Los Hermanos and Here GI. It started back in 2015 with just a few food trucks, and it has now grown to become a major festival. This year even brought in semi-pro wrestling, which saw a huge crowd. The three-day showcase wrapped up on Sunday. Nebraska producers affected by this summer's wildfires are getting some extra help from the Central Platte Natural Resource District. The board of directors recently voting to donate 116 round hay bales to producers in the western part of the district who were impacted by the fires. The hay was harvested from the district's flood reduction sites. A crash involving three vehicles before sunrise on Saturday in central Nebraska results in the death of a driver. The Merritt County Sheriff's Office says they got a call to Highway 30 about 2 miles west of Chapman at around 6 a.m. Authorities say the initial investigation shows a van heading west when across the center line hit a semi going east and then hit another heavy-duty pickup trailing the semi, resulting in a head-on collision. 64-year-old Daniel Zegers of Fullerton was pronounced deceased at the scene. Officials say he did not have his seatbelt on. For more details or for news anytime, check out our website at newschannelnebraska.com.
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7: Here's your Tri-Cities weather forecast. A flood watch begins at 7 p.m. tomorrow night and continues until 7 p.m. Thursday night. Cloudy skies with a few peaks of sun this afternoon, with daytime highs approaching 70. Winds out of the south, 10 to 15 miles per hour. Slight chance for storms. Tonight, lows dip down to about 62. Cloudy skies expected. From the Weatherology Weather Center, I'm meteorologist Jennifer Wojcicki. Currently 68.
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6: 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Our high school volleyball gears up on Tuesday here on The Vibe as Kearney Catholic travels to Minden to take on the Whippets, first serve at 7. Then Thursday on The Vibe, Kearney Catholic returns home to take on Grand Island Central Catholic. 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
8: Here's your Tri-Cities weather forecast. A flood watch begins at 7 p.m. tomorrow night and continues until 7 p.m. Thursday night. Cloudy skies with a few peaks of sun this afternoon, with daytime highs approaching 70. Winds out of the south, 10 to 15 miles per hour. Slight chance for storms. Tonight, lows dip down to about 62. Cloudy skies expected. From the Weatherology Weather Center, I'm meteorologist Jennifer Wojcicki. Right now, it's 70 degrees.
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0: Welcome. Murphy in the Mornings with Tim.
1: Good morning, The Vibe. What's your name?
2: Sarah.
1: Hi, Sarah. Where are you calling in from?
2: Hastings.
1: In Hastings. All right. Would you like to play Wheel of Winning? Do you have a game in mind?
2: Sure. I'd like to try the helium one.
3: Ooh, yes.
1: The helium theater. Yes. All right.
3: Right.
1: Well, this is a scene from a movie, one of my favorite movies of all time. And okay. I acted out on helium. Are you ready for it?
2: I am ready.
1: Okay. Pay attention. Here we go.
2: Okay.
4: You see us as you want to see us. In the simplest terms, with the most convenient definitions. But what we found out is that each one of us is a brain. An athlete, a basket case, a princess, and a criminal. Does that answer your question?
1: Oh, I'm dizzy.
2: The Breakfast Club.
1: Oh, it is the Breakfast Club. Yes, nicely done. Oh, good. I'm dizzy. That's a lot. That was a lot of helium.
3: That was fantastic.
2: That was a lot of helium.
1: Ooh, Lordy. Well, I'm so glad you got it, because I couldn't do it again without blacking out.
3: That was a lot of pops.
1: It was a lot.
2: Was that your first time doing the helium one?
1: Now, you are our first contestant for Helium Theater, yes.
3: Yes.
2: Yes.
1: Yes. Might be our last time, too, after this head rush, let me tell you.
3: You did a fantastic job, Sarah.
1: Drink some water. Sarah, hang on the line. We are going to make you a winner. Hang on the line.
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1: With News Channel Nebraska, I'm Peter Rice with a look at your headlines. Music filling the air in Grand Island for three straight days at the annual 4th Street Festival. Nebraska producers affected by the summer's wildfires are getting some extra help from the Central Platte Natural Resources District. A crash involving three vehicles before sunrise over the weekend in central Nebraska results in the death of one driver. And familiar artwork is returning to Kearney in honor of Breast Cancer Awareness Month. For more details or for news anytime, check out our website at newschannelnebraska.com.
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0: It's the perfect way to spend the afternoon. I'm John Hart, and I'm here 1 to 5 every weekday afternoon with the Tri-Cities' greatest hits, 98.9 The Vibe. 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Well, you need to sign up if you want to play. 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
2: Here's a look at today, September 28th in rock history. Today in 1974, Bad Company hit number one on the U.S. album chart with their self-titled debut. It was also the first release on Led Zeppelin's record label, Swan Song.
3: I think he played guitar. 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
2: In 1972, David Bowie and the Spiders from Mars made their official U.S. debut at New York City's Carnegie Hall. Actually, they'd already played two low-key warm-up shows in Cleveland and Memphis.
3: Hey Jude, don't make it bad.
2: And in 1968, the Beatles' Hey Jude hit number one on the U.S. singles chart. It would spend 9 straight weeks in the top spot. And that's a look at today, September 28th in rock history.
4: For the sports update on 98.9 The Vibe, I'm Doug Duda. The Philadelphia Eagles in Chicago to battle the Bears in Monday Night Football tonight. Kickoff is set for 7:15. The Nebraska kickoff with number 6 Indiana next Saturday, October 10th in Lincoln, has been set for 11 a.m. It'll be the big noon kickoff on Fox Eastern Time. Indiana will be the first defending national champion to play the Huskers in Lincoln since 2006. Of course, Nebraska coming off a conference opening win against Michigan State, 31-13, did a lot of things well, 6 sacks and plus 3 in the turnover department, Coach Matt Rhule.
5: Take away the ball 3 times, to score in the last possession of the half, to execute in 4 minutes, to block a field goal. All of those are things that are very important to us, and we got those things done. That being said, there's a lot of things on the tape that are not nearly good enough, and so I think our players and our coaches all will take that to heart today when we come in today and have our meetings and practice tonight.
4: Maryland comes in to take on the Huskers. Kickoff this Saturday is set for 3 o'clock. Nebraska senior middle blocker Andy Jackson is named the Big Ten Player of the Week, the second career Big Ten Player of the Week honor that she has received. She helped the Huskers to 3 more sweeps against Missouri, Rutgers, and Ohio State, averaging over 3 kills per set, hitting .578 and 30 kills. Nebraska will be taking on Penn State in a top 20 matchup on the road Thursday and then at Maryland Saturday. The Huskers remain number one with 44 first place votes. Pittsburgh is second with 19. Then Kentucky, Louisville, and SMU. Not much changes in the top 8 for Penn State. They are now ranked 16th in the country. And after 83 straight weeks in the rankings, Creighton fell out despite winning a pair of games last week. Creighton will next be on News Channel Nebraska Television for their match against DePaul at CHI on Friday night. The Big Ten has also announced that the Huskers match on Saturday, October the 10th against Wisconsin, the day that the Huskers play Indiana, will now be at 6 o'clock in the evening, also on Fox. In this week's Division II volleyball poll, the top 8 teams are still there, just switching order. UNK did pop up one spot to number 6 in the country. They are 15-1 after beating Emporia State, who remains 17th, and Pitt State. Ferris State, Wayne State, and Tampa are still the top 3 teams in the poll. And in Division II football, Emporia State is 10th and Northwest Missouri State 13th out of the MIAA. Well, the annual UNK High School Cross Country Invite is going on today at the Kearney Country Club. The latest race to wrap up the Class A girls, and Maya Freyer of Omaha Marion wins it by some 26 seconds over Ashlyn Carter of Papillion La Vista South. The defending state champion Emily Hagee of Papio South was third. Elkhorn North won the team title. Kearney finished in fourth. In the Class B girls, Sophia Reynolds of Hastings, the winner by 42 seconds over Halen Holiday of Seward. Natalie Ramirez of Lexington finished in third. Anna Perdue of York was seventh. Seward won the team title. Gretna finished in second. In the Class C boys, Sam McQuiston of Holdridge is your champion by 4 seconds over Trevin Opp of Lincoln Christian. Tyler Hetz and Bryson Neals of Gothenburg finished third and fourth. Grayson Oswald of Aurora finished sixth. Lincoln Christian runs away with the title. Holdridge was second. Gothenburg third. Aurora finished fifth. The Kearney Catholic boys were ninth. Kaiser Johnson of Donovan Trumbull, the Class D boys champion, and Donovan Trumbull won the team title with Ord eighth and Granolin Lutheran tenth. Also in the top ten, Arcadia Loup City's Dutch Miller finished in fourth place. Carter Hannon and Bladen Rainforth of Donovan Trumbull were 10th and 11th. Class C girls, Chase County wins it. Gothenburg was second by a single point over Adams Central. Scout Bell of Gothenburg was the individual champ. Stella Steele of Centennial edged out McKinley Mankin of Nebraska Christian to win the Class D girls. Nebraska Christian the champion. St. Cecilia was third, Ord fifth, and Amherst eighth. Plenty of softball going on today. Kearney is in Lincoln to play Northeast and Southeast. Hastings hosting Elkhorn. St. Cecilia's at Norris. Adams Central playing McCook today instead of tomorrow. Adams Central has canceled their girls' golf meet for Tuesday because of the weather. That's sports.
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10: Here's your Tri-Cities weather forecast. A flood watch begins at 7 p.m. tomorrow night and continues until 7 p.m. Thursday night. Cloudy skies with a few peaks of sun this afternoon, with daytime highs approaching 70. Winds out of the south, 10 to 15 miles per hour. Slight chance for storms. Tonight, lows dip down to about 62. Cloudy skies expected. From the Weatherology Weather Center, I'm meteorologist Jennifer Wojcicki. Right now, it's 70 degrees.
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13: Here's your Tri-Cities weather forecast. A flood watch begins at 7 p.m. tomorrow night and remains in effect until 7 p.m. Thursday night. Lows dip down to about 62 tonight under overcast skies with a slight chance of thunderstorms, southeast winds 10 to 15 miles per hour. Cloudy skies expected tomorrow, chance for storms, daytime highs approaching 68. From the Weatherology Weather Center, I'm Staff Meteorologist Laura Lockwood. Currently, 69.
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0: babies of their own.
1: Oh, yeah.
2: Oh, yeah. I would think that would do it. The old, I remember when you were this little.
1: That's right. That's what I hate about Facebook is our generation, our group. They still hang on there. We still hang on to Facebook because it's the one thing we understand.
2: Yeah.
1: I don't know that Snapchat thing, but I'm going to hang on to Facebook. So it's all us old people that are still hanging on to it. And then I'm looking at this and I'm going, oh, it's great. I can look up old high school friends. And I'm like, good God, they've got grandchildren.
2: Yes. We're kind of right at the age where a lot of them are either having a baby still or their grandparents.
1: Or their grandparents. Like, one or the other.
2: Wow. This is a weird age to be, I guess.
1: Am I not the only one, but I'm sure I'm looking at this and I'm like going, gosh, she was so hot in high school and now she's a grandma and I can't deal with thinking about, man, that grandma's hot. I can't do it. It's ruined everything.
2: You're in denial. You see all those pictures of those people and you're like, why do they all look so much older than me? What is happening?
1: I know. And then I look in the mirror and I'm like going, God, that's a large forehead I have. Why does it keep getting that further back?
2: It's a six head now.
1: If I'm lucky, please. I wish I had six. Anyway, that came out wrong, I think. Well, that might have come out wrong.
2: I'm not sure what we're talking about anymore.
1: Is this on? 98.9 The Vibe.

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0: 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You might be like Matt from Kearney. 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You could do it too. 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
1: From the News Channel Nebraska Newsroom, I'm Peter Rice. Music filling the air in Grand Island for 3 straight days at the annual 4th Street Festival. The event organized by Tacos Los Hermanos and Here GI. It started back in 2015 with just a few food trucks, and it has now grown to become a major festival. This year even brought in semi-pro wrestling, which saw a huge crowd. The 3-day showcase wrapped up on Sunday. Nebraska producers affected by this summer's wildfires are getting some extra help from the Central Platte Natural Resources District. The board of directors recently voting to donate 116 round hay bales to producers in the western part of the district who were impacted by the fires. The hay was harvested from the district's flood reduction sites. A crash involving 3 vehicles before sunrise on Saturday in central Nebraska results in the death of a driver. The Merritt County Sheriff's Office says they got a call to Highway 30 about 2 miles west of Chapman at around 6 a.m. Authorities say the initial investigation shows a van heading west when it crossed the center line, hit a semi going east, and then hit another heavy-duty pickup trailing the semi, resulting in a head-on collision. 64-year-old Daniel Zegers of Fullerton was pronounced deceased at the scene. Officials say he did not have his seatbelt on. For more details or for news anytime, check out our website at newschannelnebraska.com.
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0: 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No wonder you got a big giant smile on your face. Yeah, be here with me every weekday afternoon. I'm John Hart, and it's 98.9 The Vibe. 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
3: 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Coming up tonight on NCN, a Grand Island man was arrested after hitting a woman in South Dakota last week. 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
4: Here's your Tri-City's weather forecast. A flood watch begins at 7 p.m. tomorrow night and remains in effect until 7 p.m. Thursday night. Lows dip down to about 62 tonight under overcast skies with a slight chance of thunderstorms, southeast winds 10 to 15 miles per hour. Cloudy skies expected tomorrow, chance for storms, daytime highs approaching 68. From the Weatherology Weather Center, I'm Staff Meteorologist Laura Lockwood. Currently 69.
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0: I don't believe it. 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
0: That sounds like us.
1: We sing about beauty and we sing about truth. At $10,000 a show.
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7: 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Then Thursday on The Vibe, Kearney Catholic returns home to take on Grand Island Central Catholic. 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
10: Here's your Tri-Cities weather forecast. A flood watch begins at 7 p.m. tomorrow night and remains in effect until 7 p.m. Thursday night. Lows dip down to about 62 tonight under overcast skies with a slight chance of thunderstorms, southeast winds 10 to 15 miles per hour. Cloudy skies expected tomorrow, chance for storms, daytime highs approaching 68. From the Weatherology Weather Center, I'm staff meteorologist Laura Lockwood, currently 69.
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0: Welcome. 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
1: What is a movie you have seen once and you will never watch again?
2: My wife makes me watch some of these things and I'm just like, never again. In fairness, though, I make her watch some things that she's just take naps.
1: Oh, what is even watch. Like, what is your number one movie that you want to watch and she's like, oh, God.
2: Any science fiction movie. I love Star Trek, Star Wars, that kind of stuff. Anything sci-fi is great. And she's just like, yep, I needed a nap today. Thanks, dear.
3: Oh, I love that. The yin and yang of a relationship.
1: Sure.
3: That you're totally into different things.
2: Yeah.
1: That sounds great.
3: It's all about balance.
1: I live alone. So, yeah, that sounds...
2: Yeah, you can do what you want.
1: Sounds fantastic, Tim.
3: All right, Murphy, what movie are you putting on so that you could take a nap?
1: The Notebook.
3: Oh, I love The Notebook.
1: I know.
3: You know that.
1: I do know.
3: Rude.
2: That one, and I've seen it a couple times, pretty good. Especially when you're married and, you know, that kind of relationship thing. That's pretty cool.
3: Yes. But...
1: Thanks for rubbing it in, Jeremy. I'm pointing it out once again. Oh, yeah. Murphy doesn't know the joy we have in life, does he, Tim? Oh, how sad.
2: I mean, I've been married for almost 30 years. I don't know what to tell you, buddy. You're missing out.
1: No. Oh, I've tried it twice. I guarantee I'm not.
3: This time, watch The Notebook and enjoy it.
1: Yeah, I'll get right on that, Tim. I'll get back to you.
2: 98.9
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5: 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Music filling the air in Grand Island for 3 straight days at the annual 4th Street Festival. Nebraska producers affected by the summer's wildfires are getting some extra help from the Central Platte Natural Resources District. A crash involving 3 vehicles before sunrise over the weekend in central Nebraska results in the death of one driver. And familiar artwork is returning to Kearney in honor of Breast Cancer Awareness Month. For more details or for news anytime, check out our website at newschannelnebraska.com.
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0: For the sports update on 98.9 The Vibe, I'm Doug Duda. Monday Night Football tonight, the Chicago Bears host the Philadelphia Eagles, 7:15 on ESPN Radio Tri-Cities. Nebraska football will host Maryland this Saturday at 3, and the game against defending national champion Indiana, October 10th in Lincoln, will be the big noon kickoff on Fox. That means 11 a.m. local time. When Indiana comes in, it'll be the first defending national champion to play in Lincoln since 2006. The Huskers coming off their 31-13 win over Michigan State on Saturday to get to 4-0 for the first time in a decade. And North Platte's Vince Genitone not only scored once, but twice, head coach Matt Rhule.
1: Yeah, personnel-wise, I think to me the short yardage was the most important thing. I wouldn't have thought Genitone should be in there in 2 minutes, not because I don't think he's good, because he doesn't get those reps. But he executed it. I can promise you his role will improve on our team after seeing the things that he did.
0: In volleyball, the Huskers' Andy Jackson, the Big Ten Player of the Week, 30 kills in the sweeps of Missouri, Rutgers, and Ohio State, hitting .578. Nebraska remains number one in the Division I coaches poll, followed by Pittsburgh, Kentucky, Louisville, SMU, and Wisconsin. Nebraska goes to number 16 Penn State on Thursday, and then Maryland on Saturday. Creighton, despite two wins to begin Big East play, falls out of the rankings for the first time in 83 weeks. They will be home against DePaul Friday night. We'll have it for you on News Channel Nebraska Television at 6 o'clock. And now that we know the Nebraska-Indiana football kickoff time, the Nebraska-Wisconsin volleyball first serve on that same day in Lincoln has been set for 6 o'clock. In the Division II coaches football poll this week, out of the MIAA, Emporia State is 10th, Northwest Missouri State 13th. In the Division II volleyball poll, Wayne State remains number 2. UNK moves up a spot to number 6 at 15-1. And the annual UNK High School Cross Country Invitational wrapped up today. Over 2,000 runners at the Kearney Country Club. For the 8 races, Class A boys finished it up with Aiden Soto of Fremont winning it by 7 seconds over Gavin Leeper of Omaha Westside. Kearney's Maddox Helgoth was 4th, leading the way for Grand Island. Harrison Rundle was 12th. Creighton Prep won the team title. Fremont was 2nd. Kearney 8th and Grand Island 9th. Class B boys, Jackson Einsbar of Seward, best time of the day, 15:53. He wins it by 17 seconds over freshman Carter Ribble of Beatrice. Ethan Smith and Jackson Cushing of Northwest were 3rd and 4th. Eric Ibarra of Lexington was 9th. Seward won the team race. North Platte was the runner-up. Lexington and Northwest were 6th and 7th. For the Class A girls, Elkhorn North won it. Omaha Marion 2nd. Kearney was 4th. Maya Fryer of Omaha Marion wins it by some 26 seconds over Ashlyn Carter of Papillion La Vista South. Papillion South's Emily Heggie, the defending state champ, was 3rd. Leading the way today for Kearney was Kiara Wilson. She finished 20th. Kearney had all 5 of their runners between 20th and 36th. Sophia Reynolds of Hastings, the champion in Class B, 18:52, winning it by 42 seconds over Halen Holiday of Seward. Natalie Ramirez of Lexington finished in 3rd. In the team race, Seward won it. Gretna finished as the runner-up. Lexington was 11th. Class C boys, Sam McQuiston of Holdridge, your individual champion, over Trevin Opp of Lincoln Christian. Tyler Hetson, Bryson Niels of Gothenburg were 3rd and 4th. Grayson Oswald of Aurora finished in 6th. Lincoln Christian easily won the team race. Holdridge was 2nd, Gothenburg 3rd, and Aurora 5th. The D boys, Donovan Trumbull wins it, followed by Tri-County and Hemingford. Ord was 8th, Amherst 12th. Kaiser Johnson of Donovan Trumbull, the individual champ, 15:55, the second fastest time of the day. Dutch Miller of Arcadia Loop City was 4th. Donovan Trumbull's Carter Hannon and Bladen Rainforth were 10th and 11th. Jonathan Perez of Wood River was 12th. For the girls in Class C, Scout Bell of Gothenburg is your winner. Alexis Warner of Minden 6th. Amelia Balky of Central City 7th. Jalen Witter of Kearney Catholic was 8th. Chase County won the team race. Gothenburg took 2nd by a single point over Adams Central. Minden finished in 5th. And in the Class D girls, Nebraska Christian wins it, followed by Centennial and St. Cecilia. Ord was 5th. Amherst 8th. Stella Steele of Centennial wins it by 8.5 seconds over McKinley Mankin of Nebraska Christian. Aisha Neal of Alma 4th. Lily Daly of St. Cecilia 5th. Seven Russell of Donovan Trumbull was 6th. Broxlin Fast of Amherst was 10th. And that is sports.
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1: Here's your Tri-Cities weather forecast. A flood watch begins at 7 p.m. tomorrow night and remains in effect until 7 p.m. Thursday night. Lows dip down to about 62 tonight under overcast skies with a slight chance of thunderstorms, southeast winds 10 to 15 miles per hour. Cloudy skies expected tomorrow, chance for storms, daytime highs approaching 68. From the Weatherology Weather Center, I'm staff meteorologist Laura Lockwood. Currently 69.
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7: Here's your Tri-Cities weather forecast. A flood watch begins at 7 p.m. tomorrow night and remains in effect until 7 p.m. Thursday night. Lows dip down to about 62 tonight under overcast skies with a slight chance of thunderstorms, southeast winds 10 to 15 miles per hour. Cloudy skies expected tomorrow, chance for storms, daytime highs approaching 68. From the Weatherology Weather Center, I'm staff meteorologist Laura Lockwood. Right now, 70.
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0: Who in the main cast was paid the most? It's between Dorothy, Tin Man, Scarecrow, or the Lion.
1: I don't know. I'm going to go with the Tin Man.
0: Tin Man. It's a tie between Scarecrow and Tin Man. They were both paid $3,000 per week for that movie. Dorothy was paid $500 a week, and the Lion earned $2,500 a week. Isn't that crazy?
1: Yeah, it is.
0: You want to hear another one? The Wicked Witch got $1,000 per week, and Toto the dog was paid $125 per week, which is more, almost double, what they paid the Munchkins, because they only got $50 to $100 a week.
2: These numbers are insane.
0: Isn't that crazy?
2: Who would have thought Dorothy would be paid that much less than Scarecrow and the Tin Man? But why is the Cowardly Lion getting $500 a week less than them, too?
0: He doesn't have a good agent.
2: I guess not.
0: You'd be like, you got to wear the heaviest costume. You're going to sweat the most. Yes. But they're only going to pay you $2,500 a week.
2: People are going to think you're kind of adorable.
0: Yeah. You're going to get a lot of, oh. Yeah, a lot of that. Terribly sorry. What is your
2: name? Can you do that again?
0: Yeah, I could, but I'm not. Yeah, I could.
2: Andrew.
0: Andrew, hang on the line. We're going to make you a winner. Hang on. Tim, straighten up. Behave. Stop it. Behave.
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4: Hi, I'm Michael Bruce.
5: 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And now, if you buy your new mattress from us, then it might be free.
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5: 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It's a new offer. I just came up with it.
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4: 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Can you please explain?
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6: Here's your Tri-City's weather forecast. A flood watch begins at 7 p.m. tomorrow night and remains in effect until 7 p.m. Thursday night. Lows dip down to about 62 tonight under overcast skies with a slight chance of thunderstorms, southeast winds 10 to 15 miles per hour. Cloudy skies expected tomorrow, chance for storms, daytime highs approaching 68. From the Weatherology Weather Center, I'm staff meteorologist Laura Lockwood. Right now, 70.
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1: 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I'm 24 years old, so it's not my generation, but I still enjoy the music.
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